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0: the music of Peter Gabriel with the RTE Concert Orchestra. Following the success of his Radiohead Jazz Symphony, Rhino Doma conducts his original Jazz Rock Suite as the magnificent RTE Concert Orchestra perform Peter Gabriel's Genesis hits, as well as music from his legendary solo career. 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

little bit of spring optimism in September. Good man. The Academy of Ancient Music, there, Vivaldi's Four Seasons Spring, and the soloist Christopher Hearns. Now, cloudy to start this morning, very dark all morning. Outbreaks of rain for most, and it will clear eastwards through the morning with scattered showers following from the west. That means it'll clear and it'll start to rain again, basically. Moderate to fresh and gusty southerly winds, easing light to moderate southwesterly with the clearance of the rain, and temperatures today about 20, a little warmer than yesterday. Warmest in the south, if you're checking. Time to move south.

Ah, yes. Quando men vo, mis etos balls, from Puccini. That's Anna Netrebko and the Vienna Philharmonic. Now, let's have a look at the papers today. Although Donald Trump has been out. He's interesting. This isn't in the papers, as far as I can see. I see he's offered $5,000 to every American adult. $5,000 to every American adult if they win the midterms. But they must spend it in America. So if they're thinking of spending it in Canada, that won't do. But anyway, there you are. So whatever way, I can't imagine how that'll work, what it'll be. When you get it, you can only... Anyway. Papers this morning, there's a fellow called Declan Ryan from Belgooley and Kinsale in Cork, high-fiving Shane Lowry. And there was a pro-am at Trumpet National Golf Links in Doonbeg, starting today. That's the front of the Irish Examiner this morning. Now, a joint bid to tackle radicalisation. Cormac O'Keefe, security correspondent there, saying Garda headquarters has established a formal relationship with religious communities to tackle a rising threat from radicalisation and online extreme violence networks. As part of the Dublin Principles, Garda, together with Muslim, Christian and other faith groups, agreed to further cooperation to carry out joint training, introduce safe and confidential reporting channels and develop multi-agency rehabilitation programmes. A good thought. Irish Independent has Michael Conlon. Is Rally playing golf? Michael Conlon and Bunyaki and the lads. Where are they? They're in Doonbeg. Coalition cracks deepen over plans for budget goodies. And this is the thing. Differences emerging between Fianna Fáil and Fine Gael over issues like carbon tax and stamp duty for first-time buyers ahead of next month's budget. The question of a delay to the next increase in carbon tax is also not settled. Finance Minister Simon Harris has pushed back against a suggestion stamp duty could be abolished for young house hunters, which apparently is a key demand of Fianna Fáil. Of that coalition, sources say the personal taxation package will take up to $1 billion to $1.5 billion set aside for tax measures, meaning there's not a lot of room for goodies. I thought there was loads of room for goodies. I've been given the impression there was loads of room. See how wrong you can be. Anyway, there's that story. And of course, things are going up, as you know, at the moment. There's talk the ECB is going to announce another increase in mortgages. And the cost of that's gone up. The Irish Times leading with the World Trade Center attack marking 9/11 after 25 years, photograph in the front from Getty. It's a tribute to light art installation in New York honouring those killed in the September 11th attacks, shining ahead of tomorrow's 25th anniversary of the attack on the World Trade Center. Stars and Gripes, that's the Irish Daily Star. And officers fume over operation to guard US President. Trump plays golf in 2023 at Doonbeg. This is a picture in the front of the paper. It says, this weekend security will be even tighter as the President arrives for the Irish Open and Garda are furious at the demands being placed upon them. I have to say, I don't know what it was. I'm presuming it was a helicopter. Flew not too far away from our house last night. Now,

When I say a helicopter, this thing made a noise like a plane. It kind of slowly hovered, and I presume it was going along the coast because we're at Manhattan, and it was ginormous. It was just humongous. It was all the words I

I don't think they're ours. The Irish Sun leads with Bloke Park, female stars, but boot in over GAA snub. This is women's sports stars, a blast of the GAA for rowing back on plans to merge with the female Gaelic Games bodies next year. Ex-Sunday Game host Evan Le Coulin, now a senator, said it was disheartening after Katie Taylor's euphoric celebration of the power of women's sport at Croke Park. And former Mayo footballer Cora Staunton said she was hugely disappointed by the GAA plan to delay the integration. Daily Mail, McAleese's hand grenade for GAA. Former president accuses GAA of misogyny as she quits integration role. Its chief saying comments offensive. Minister backs the GAA. See where that's going to go. But let's turn to important things, like Tonya Sweeney's piece in the Irish Independent. Is a Botox-free face about to become the new trend? There it is, a Botox-free face. And it's worthy of mention this morning because we all remember when the whole concept of Botox was a taboo subject. Now you mention it, nobody raises an eyebrow.

0: because eventually everybody's going to look the same. That's Frank Sinatra Jr. and the great song called That Face. He was, I meant to see him. I think he's gone now, God rest him. But he, great gig. I mean, to hear the voice, close your eyes, betimes it was his dad. Really good. There's Anne now. There was a huge helicopter flew over here to the Euron Conceely. I thought it was a Chinook, probably. Talk about noisy. Definitely to do with the visit. And there it is. Ah, yeah, Chinooks, Marine One, the Beast and the Roadrunner. The US officials queuing up for Donald Trump's Irish security operation. That's the thing. There's the picture. That's what it was. No, that's the boy that flew over. What he was doing in Malahide, I don't know. Maybe he's out in Gibneys for a point. But anyway, we welcome all comers. Now, it's a 7:15. All ready. 7:15, time to have a little check on the Musically Speaking this morning. We have tickets, as you know, for the National Symphony Orchestra Ireland, their brand new season. That's what we're giving you all this week. And they have Britain's War Requiem. That's what we have tickets for this morning. A little apt, if I may say so. In the meantime, have a listen to this.
1: To me, the music is writing songs. And that is to be able to write something that maybe at a time in somebody else's life they need a little help or a little inspiration or something, that they would sit down and listen to something that I wrote, and

0: it would just either make them feel a little better or they'd be able to go, yeah, somebody else has been there too, and that helps me. And that, to me, is the most important
1: thing, I expect. However, have I listened to this? There was a child in that.
0: To me, the music is writing songs.
1: Yeah.
0: And that is to be able to write something that maybe at a time in somebody else's life they need a little help or a little inspiration or something, that they would sit down and listen to something that I wrote, and it would just either make them feel a little better or they'd be able to go, yeah, somebody else has been there too, and that helps me. And that, to me, is the most important.
1: Okay, there it is. Text 51554 or email martin@lyricfm.ie. Britain's War Requiem, that's on with the National Symphony Orchestra Ireland, and that's what we have tickets for this very morning.

Thank you. Thank you, indeed, I thank you. A suite of theatre music, in case you're checking. Now, I see Andrew Keegan's been off from Santry. He has, again, it's great to be able to hear the information. He tells us that the helicopter landed on the cricket grounds in the park near the zoo at about 4:30 yesterday. He said it was a big one. You know, you need it if you had somebody's ego to carry, and that's what it's that big, like, it's huge. He said it was huge. Now, there you are, you see. We're tracking.

0: Devil's Gallop. Charles Williams. Good morning, Mart. Could it be Dick Barton, special agent? Damien Estabullen says. Yes, that is what that is. It's not the measly speaking, but it is what that is. With one bound, he was free.
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0: Now then, 7:22, and we say good morning to you. Hugh, welcome.
2: Good morning.
0: Welcome, my friend. Welcome to our little world.
2: To our little world
0: our
2: of a
0: little
2: Thursday.
0: World of a Thursday. Yes. Of an everyday.
2: Of an everyday, yes.
0: Every day. It's still a little world. Yes. How are you doing? Are you? I must say, you're keeping it going. Not a bother on you by all accounts.
2: You know, I it was only about a year ago that I cracked the secret, which is, I'm sure you know this yourself, which is actually going to bed early when you're up early.
0: No flies on you.
2: For so many years, like, that just passed me by. It's like,
0: yes.
2: Why am I going to bed at like 11 p.m. or midnight? And yeah. Like, I'm first of all not able to get to sleep, and second of all, when I do wake up, you know, I feel like death warmed up.
0: That's right. You have to get the early night and the full night's sleep, because then you just feel better.
2: You just feel normal.
0: Normal. That normal would be nice. With the visit of the great man, will there be many restrictions? I expect there will, on the old roads from the weekend, certainly, probably from tomorrow, will there?
2: Well, I mean, from today, actually, because, of course, the visit is connected, of course, to the Irish Open, and that's kind of one of our big stories for the day. There'll be a number of restrictions around Doonbeg in County Clare for the rest of the week because of that Irish Open, and there'll be no access along the N67 between Doonbeg and Clonadrum Cross, so traffic will be diverted onto the Cree to Kilrush Road instead. In Cork, there are reports of a breakdown on the South Ring Road eastbound between Junction 9 Bloomfield and Junction 10 Mahon, and the North City Link Road inbound has a queue between the Boreen Manor Road Junction and the Elysian. In Galway, Tuam Road southbound is congested from the Turlough Moor turnoff to Clare Galway Castle, and in Kildare, the Brannockstown to 2 Mile House Road will be closed at Carnell Way today and tomorrow, so a diversion will be in place there. In Roscommon, there will once again be traffic management in Strokes Town at the tunnel for the graveyard. And finally, if you're travelling in Dublin, most areas are still moving well, but Church Street in the city centre is beginning to build as you come up to the Quays, and St John's Road inbound also busy from the Military Road junction all the way down to the Quays, so leave yourself plenty of time if you're heading that way.
0: Ah, good for you. You'll probably get in touch with that Chinook that's flying over us at the moment as we speak. Apparently there's 4 of them here at the moment, so there you go.
2: 4 of them,
0: yes. They could help you with the old traffic.
2: They could do. You know, I keep trying to see if we could do have the budget, you know.
0: That's right. They can see everything, as we know. Let's not fool ourselves. Talk to you later.
2: Talk to you then.
0: Cheers. Oh, heaven. Now, it's 25 past 7, brand new music from the great Declan O'Rourke. There won't be a dry leg in the house. This is gorgeous. It's called For Free.
3: Ain't it funny that

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Did you know?

0: so excited for his new album. We have a soundtrack. We must get our hands on it. That's brand new music from Declan O'Rourke. It's called For Free, and it's just absolutely wonderful. Mart, listening to you from Christchurch, New Zealand this morning. It's an evening. I'm about to have me dinner. That's Kevin McQuillan, good man, Kevin. What are you having? What would be the typical dinner now that you'd be cooking up there? It's Wednesday night. It's very hard to keep up between that and the Chinooks. Your head would be absolutely fried in Vernon. RTE Lyric of Emmett Hill's Martin in the Morning. It's 7:30, and time to get the latest news now with Ryan Clark. Ryan, good morning.
1: Thanks, Marty, and good morning from the newsroom. The US President Donald Trump has promised every adult in the United States $5,000 if his Republican Party wins the midterm elections in November. Mr. Trump made the pledge at a party conference in Dallas, Texas, but did not give details of how the $1 trillion needed to make the payments would be raised.
2: The only caveat I have is that the dividend that we're making must be spent in the United States of America. We don't want you going to Canada to spend the money. We don't want you going to China, to Germany. So if the Republicans win, you win with us and you get $5,000. It will be called the Trump dividend.
1: The Minister of State and the Department of Sport, Charlie McConnellogue, has said the resignation of the former President Mary McAleese from its integration committee and her comments on Tuesday are a real setback, and this needs to be turned into building momentum. Mr. McConnellogue said the Minister for Sport, Patrick O'Donovan, met representatives of the GAA, the Ladies Gaelic Football Association and the Camogie Association yesterday, and each was adamant about their commitment to integration. Speaking last night, Mr. McConnellogue said the three associations and the steering committee on integration would be meeting next month to appoint a new chair. He said he expected

0: that arising from the meeting, the three organisations would provide outlines of how the integration process could be moved forward. The European Central Bank is expected to increase interest rates by a quarter of a percentage point later today, bringing its main rate to 2.5%. The bank is likely to take the step in response to rising inflation, mainly driven by higher oil prices. And now the weather forecast.
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0: Widespread rain this morning will give way to scattered showers from the west and winds will ease. Highest temperatures today will range from 15 to 20 degrees. And that's all from the newsroom for the moment.
2: All right, Ryan, many thanks. Now it's 7:31.
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2: Now, Kevin says, did you hear about the Soviet bumblebee that got arrested for allegedly spying on behalf of the state? It got held for questioning for 24 hours, this bee, yeah? Didn't give much away. Apparently it was a KGB. Lovely.

that's wonderful. I think AI has affected my phone. I can't get into it. So some mad things happen with the phone and you're trying to look for something. Just because I remember Tony Bennett, it's gorgeous, with Johnny Keating and the orchestra, Ray Noble's The Very Thought of You. We met him years ago down in Cork. And the Marquee, he's playing the Marquee. And it was lashing rain. Nearly said something else. Lashing rain. And the rain coming down. This was just weird. But he was magnificent. Just magnificent. And he was there with his son. Well, he was there with a band, obviously, but he was there with his son as well, his son who went on to run. He was involved with Universal Music and Deutsche Grammophon and stuff. But anyway, gorgeous man, gorgeous man. But this is just such a great piece of music. 7:48 is at this start. And we need to check on the old music speaking this morning and see how they're doing. Mart, is it Emmylou Harris by any chance? Excuse me, I'm sorry, I didn't want to overdo the fact that it wasn't Emmylou Harris, but in fact, it absolutely is not Emmylou Harris. Ask Dan Bevan, who was in Farnree in Cork this morning, let's see. It is correct, Grinder Brady. Look at you in Dunamead, aren't you the bright one now? No idea who it could possibly be. Looking forward to seeing you Saturday. I said some weeks ago when I bought the tickets, you could identify me. I'd be wearing a top hat with a peacock feather in it. Who's this? Ah, Patrick Hagen Reid, good man. I couldn't get them, but I'll be nearly invisible. I won't be disappointed. I'll carry. I'll be.

0: find you. Don't you worry, we'll find you. Would it be autumn here with a bang, by the way? Maybe the helicopter in search of giving you a lift to Dunbeg. No, on ground, thanks. And Annie, my novelty in Gels, you mentioned the fact you wondered could it possibly be Adele? No, it's not Adele. Now, there's a whole list that has come our way this morning. And here we go. Are you ready? So, Mart, good to have you back. Today, is it by any chance? It could be. That's very possible. I couldn't possibly answer that question this morning. I might give myself totally and utterly away, as we have recently. Mary wonders, is it Madonna? And then somebody else came along and said, is it Madonna? Still not Madonna. Tommy Finnegan in Ballaluck. This morning, Rachel Roscommon says, that'll definitely be Ella Fitzgerald. No, it's not. And could it be... Could it be Nora Jones? No, it's not, no.
1: To me, the music is writing songs, and that is to be able to write something that maybe at a time in somebody else's life they need a little help or a little inspiration or something, that they would sit down and listen to something that I wrote, and it would just either make them feel a little better or they'd be able to go, yeah, somebody else has been there too, and that helps me. And that, to me, is the most important.
0: It's interesting, isn't it? Just so many different different guesses. People coming from all manner of places just kind of say, do you know what I think it is? Do you think it is? And, you know, sometimes you kind of go, well, maybe, but no. Is it Nancy Griffiths as Tony Waterford from a distance? No, it's not, but this is.

0: to the sound of loneliness. Music from the great Nancy Griffith. John Prine responsible for that. 7:47 it is now.
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0: Now, it's time to get back to Hugh, see what's happening on the roads. So, Hugh, welcome back.
2: Good morning.
0: And, welcome back, my friend. What have you got?
2: Well, we've got a number of restrictions around Doonbeg in County Clare for the rest of the week because of the Irish Open, so there'll be no access along the N67 between Doonbeg and Clonidrum Cross. So traffic will be diverted onto the Cree to Kilrush Road instead. In Cork, we've reports of a breakdown on the South Ring Road eastbound in the left lane between Junction 9 Bloomfield and Junction 10 Mahon, so take care if you're heading that way. And Wilton Road northbound is now backed up between Wilton Roundabout and Dennehy's Cross. In Limerick, there's a slowdown on the Tipperary Road inbound at the Carconnellish turnoff. Elsewhere in Galway, Tuam Road southbound is congested from the Tullochmore turnoff to Clare Galway Castle, and again between Ballybrit and the Bohun Draf. In Dublin, the M50 southbound is heavy between Junction 5 Finglas and Junction 6 Blanchardstown. Closer to the city centre, there is a bit of a delay on Phibsborough Road inbound from Hart's Corner through to Doyle's Corner. And finally, on the other side of the city, there's a queue on Temple Oak Road northbound from Lakelands Park to Terenure Cross. And that's the traffic and travel news.
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2: You know, I've been trying to get that, the keys to that helicopter for years, Marty.
0: It's difficult at times, but if you just let me just open the door here for a second. There it is. It's outside if you want it.
2: That is some helicopter. That is some beauty.
0: It's no Chinook, but it's the best we can do on a budget. Is that okay?
2: Give me 10 minutes and I'll have your view from the sky for the rest of the morning.
0: I'm looking forward to it already.
2: Bye.
0: Just close the door now. So thanks very much. That's lovely. Oh, God, it has some noise off that yoke, I tell you.
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5: 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Starring Helen George from BBC's Call the Midwife, Freddie Fox and Julian Ovenden, The Times says it's gorgeous and glamorous. 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

0: Carmen Overture, that's music from George Bizet. And what time is it now? It's 7:53. And Karl Marx Schill doing a bit of conducting on that. Thank you, Debbie Corcoran, for that great picture of me, that lovely drawing. Thank you. This morning, your 2.5-year-old, Coon, in Galway, who listens every morning. Good morning to you, Coon. This morning he was drawing a job and said the picture he had was of you. Well, there have been evenings, yes. The other one I love with the music speaking this morning, and this is very unusual. We've never had anyone say this to us before, Jared Daly. He says, "That sounds like my mum." So it's the first time anyone has suggested that the music speaking could actually be their mother. That is actually a first. That gives me an idea. That could be a new thing. What? I've no idea. Anyway, this is it.
1: To me, the music is writing songs, and that is to be able to write something that maybe at a time in somebody else's life they need a little help or a little inspiration or something, that they would sit down and listen to something that I wrote, and it would just either make them feel a little better or they'd be able to go, yeah, somebody else has been there too, and that helps me. And that, to me, is the most important.
0: It's incidentally still not Emmylou Harris. There's all sorts of rumours flying around about this. But anyway, keep it coming. Text 51554 or email martin@lyricfm.ie. Alison Krauss also mentioned. No. I have a Marty t-shirt and moustache ready for the party. What? That's Kelly in Donegal. Kelly, you come from Donegal? Good. Well, thank you for that. We shall see you tomorrow night, please God, in the Borgash, which is quite lovely. But anyway, thank you for all those interesting suggestions. But I leave it entirely up to yourself. Patrick Hagen Mead said he was going to wear a top hat, for God's sake. But he's not now. But I do have this for you, Patrick, seeing as you're making the effort mentally.
2: I just got an invitation through the mails. Your presence requested this evening. It's formal, top hat, white tie and tails. Nothing now could take the wind out of my sails, because I'm invited to step out this evening with top hat, white tie and tails. Oh, I'm putting on my tie.

top hat, white tie and tails. Actually, it's Adele Astaire's birthday today. She lived here for a time, didn't she? I think in Cork. Fred Astaire, top hat, white tie and tails. Now, mention sixth birthday, Tom Abid. Hope the best day from Daddy, Neil, Mummy, Aileen, Big Brother Frank and little sister Peggy in Scaries this morning. Tom, happy birthday, who is celebrating his sixth birthday today. Good man, chiefly, which is lovely. And I'm thinking of Coon in Galway with that lovely, lovely drawing. And I'm thinking it might be time for hi-ho. I think it's time. Always just ahead of eight, no harm. A little hi-ho to send you on your

Fairest style music from Henry Purcell. Irish Baroque Orchestra, Rachel Redmond, soprano there. And Purcell's 1659, born this day. And Hi Ho, Lily's favourite, always, every time, from The Seven Dwarfs. And there's always the gags, naturally enough. Now, it's. What is it? It's quirky news time. 6 minutes past eight. Here it is at that time. Now, let's have a look at some of these stories. Here's a one for you. It's a good one for you. Apparently, a grave-digging contest in Hungarian cemeteries may sound like the opening line of a comedy. It's true. It's to show their trade and their skills and shake off death-related taboos. So they have a grave-digging contest in a cemetery. It's organised by the Gravediggers Association. It's unbelievable. Deep in Hungarian grave-digging contest. Digging deep, it says. Good for them. There's another story came our way this morning. Pretty much everyone staged the Met has a story to tell. You'd say, well, wait, I'll tell you the story that's going on at the Met. And it is the fact that they have, they must audition apparently with a snake at the moment. It's a Mozart classic, and it's a singing reptile role as Zoe Ziegfeld, a carnival performer turned opera actor cast as a snake handler in Cozy Van Tutti. What a lovely role that must be. Good for you. Anyway, best of luck with that. There's also a man who has collected socks. He's in the Guinness Book of Records. Pardon? I know. Guinness Book of Records, you just never know what you're going to find. He has 2,000 pairs of socks. Delighted with himself. And incidentally, the old missing sock theory. Not one missing. And he has socks for the members of the public, and he collects them, and he presumably goes and buys them. What a busy man he must be. What a full life he's obviously enjoying. Here's another story for you, because I mentioned the snake, and I feel a little Cozy Van Tutti coming up. But before that, there was a story of a man in Italy, an Italian man facing a hefty fine or a prison term after he brought in the dried head of a critically endangered crocodile. It was removed from the rest of it, found in his luggage at the airport in Turin. He'd arrived at the airport in the northern Italian city on a flight from Miami via Istanbul, and the reptile's head had been wrapped in brown paper packaging to try to conceal it. Oh yeah, what's that in the bag? What's in the bag, man? It's a crocodile's head. Of course it is. Speaking of crocodiles, it's not difficult to tell crocodiles and alligators apart, apparently. One will see you in a while, whereas the other will see you later.

0: special case, time or place, to forget etiquette. For example, one positively must not wear a pleased expression on his countenance when confronted with that large lizard-like amphibious reptile who has long jaws, armored skin, and webbed feet, and who is known as the crocodile. It has been discovered that one simply cannot cherish an amicable or trustworthy relationship with the aforementioned species. In addition, it is mandatory that one does not become irresistibly drawn into the erroneous belief that the lateral upward extension of his lips means that you are entirely welcome. It is much more reasonable to assume that he is contemplating how you would look in a lizard suit. His. Clearly, I'll never smile at Mr. Crocodile.
1: Thank you, Archer, Jack Lawrence. That's music from... it's Driving with Disney, but it's Never Smile at a Crocodile from Peter Pan, which is very good. Suavecí el Viento for the snake charmer. And needless to remark, Shane says, I have a joke for you, says. And afterwards he says, I'll get my coat. I understand that. This is the joke about the dwarfs. Did you know 6 out of 7 dwarfs are not happy? Yes. Funnily enough, yes.

0: Suavesi il vento from Così fan tutti, Mozart, Bernie Jean, and Bernard Pink in there as well. Just gorgeous. Mart, yes? Fair Style brings you back to when I first sang in a choir. This is the Henry Purcell. Back in Kirkby in Liverpool, I went to St. Kevin's Comprehensive. It was in the Guinness Book of Records for being the largest Catholic boy, Turnpage, school in Europe with 3,000 boys. Stephen Holland. Everton, our man in Everton, well, in his head, in Carlow. Stephen, good to hear from you this morning. That's a gas story, isn't it? Isn't that a gas story? By the way, Mark, the Hungarian grave digging competition got me thinking about the time I went searching for the grave of the guy who invented crosswords. You went and looked for the guy who invented crosswords, did you? This is Dan Ryan of Wexford. I found him eventually. He was 6 down and 3 across. Hooray! Dan the man in a wet and windy Wexford. Philip Nolan always tells me Wexford's always lovely and sunny and warm. But there you are. That Tony Bennett story. That night, Tony Bennett came to the Marquee in Cork. Says Pat Cunningham was in 2010. And he reminds us that the rain was like monsoon. Wonderful performance by the master. I brought my mum that evening, and despite the water streaming out in front of us, a small hole in the tent, it was so enjoyable. And my mum, vividly getting particularly excited, she saw a dapper mustachioed man with sartorial elegance, seated a few rows quite close by. He kept saying he worked in the radio or something, Murphy something. Anyway, I had treated my mum to staying in the wonderful Hayfield Manor, gorgeous, that night. And after getting back, we decided for a few drinks in the foyer. Coming back from the bar with our second drink, when I saw my mother running frantically toward me, shouting, "Come quick, come quick." She directed me to the lobby, and there was the great Tony Bennett with his daughter, who sang with him on stage earlier. Stuck to the ground I was, says Pat Cunningham, stuck to the ground. It's a great story. He was a gentleman, Tony Bennett, absolute gent, and would stop and chat with people and just had a lovely way about him. 60 minutes past 8, anyway, at this stage.
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0: And now we'll turn our attention to young Hugh.
2: Back from the Lyric helicopter.
0: Back from the Lyric helicopter.
2: After discovering, or
0: your
2: rediscovering,
0: hair's destroyed.
2: Rediscovering my fear of heights.
0: Yeah, I'd have to...

0: Crikey. I have to say, anybody who gets with any hair difficulties would be well warned about helicopters. I leave that thought with you.
1: I have to recover. My hair has to recover for 3 days after each helicopter ride.
0: It's not a good look. So talk to me about traffic.
1: Well, starting with Dublin, there's a breakdown in the northbound side of the Dublin tunnel block in the right lane, so do take care if you're heading that way. Elsewhere, the M50 southbound is slow between Junction 4 Ballymun and Junction 5 Finglas, but it does loosen up after that. There'll be a number of restrictions around Doonbeg in County Clare for the rest of the week because of the Irish Open. There'll be no access along the N67 between Doonbeg and Clonadrum Cross, so traffic will be diverted onto the Cree to Kilrush Road instead. In Cork, traffic on the North City Link Road inbound is solid from Pope's Road Junction to the Quays, and elsewhere, Kinsale Road northbound is slow from the Airport Roundabout to Grange Road Junction. In Galway, things are particularly heavy on Old Dublin Road inbound from Coast Road Junction to Ross Hill Road Junction, while the Bow and the Drab is slower than you'd like eastbound from the hospital to Munavay Road Junction. Finally, in Limerick, there's a slowdown on the Tipperary Road inbound at the Cork and Laois turn off, so leave plenty of time if you're heading that way. And that's the latest traffic and travel news.
0: Good man, we mentioned the Chinook. Apparently there was one going over Churchtown the other day.
1: Oh, wow.
0: Somebody's saying. And then somebody said they're over in the west. There's four of them, apparently, Chinooks. Just that they'd wake up the dead. They're so noisy.
1: This isn't like an Alfred Hitchcock the bird situation we have.
0: They're just ludicrously loud, these jokes. So just, as a fellow said, look up, it's a Chinook. Now, listen, speaking of hair, let's talk about your fringe.
1: Oh, goodness.
0: See the way I did that?
1: You're master of the segue there.
0: I tell you, this is a Dublin Fringe Festival where your name has come up in dispatches.
1: Yes, well, yes. No, it's true. I am part of a Dublin Fringe show next week called Hardmouth Show and Tell with two extremely talented people, Ella De Burke, who is a visual artist, and Elaine McCaig, who was, in fact, on your show before, I think, last month. She was doing a show in the Kilkenny Arts Festival,
0: yes.
1: A wonderful aerialist. So we've come together. Ella is a wonderful visual artist, and she created a body of work around her own kind of health issues, dealing with struggle against endometriosis, but she felt the show was a little serious, as it might be, after creating work around that. So she was like, "I need someone totally unserious to balance it out again." So
0: she immediately thought of me.
1: So I wrote some text around the show, and we've created this show based on an art critic kind of giving this tour around a gallery of the work, but putting his own somewhat absurd perspectives onto it, and it all kind of falls down. It actually turns into a very funny piece in parts, I think. And then, of course, Elaine has created this wonderful aerial choreography around it. So
0: that's very good. And you appear to be on a lead, if I may say so.
1: Yes, I am. There's some horse themes to it.
0: We were talking about
1: my namesake, Hewick.
0: That's right, yesterday.
1: And there is, want to give too much away, but there is somewhat of a horse theme to this show. So, that's taking place next week in the Temple Bar.
0: In Temple Bar, in a place called TBG&S Atrium.
1: Yes, it's the Temple Bar Gallery and Studio. So it's the 16th, 17th, 19th and 20th of September. And there are two shows a day, one at 6 p.m. and one at 8 p.m. And it's about 45, 50 minutes. And as I say, it kind of takes the facade of a tour anyway. And so there's a little bit of interactivity as well.
0: Is there any chance you'll be doing the traffic as well?
1: I've actually taken the week off because, I can only do so many things.
0: Yes, you're a marvel. We shall put up your Dublin Fringe Festival flyer, and I expect you'll have a big crowd, please God.
1: Oh, that's very kind.
0: Will you be wearing the brace?
1: That would be telling. it won't quite be a Sean Connery Mankini situation.
0: No, we've drawn a veil over that. So keep well, and we wish you nothing but the very best.
1: Thank you so much, Marty.
0: Theatrical career. God bless you.
1: Cheers.
0: Good man, you. Cheers for that. What's it called? Hardmouth Show and Tell, 16th, 17th, 19th and 20th of September in the Dublin Fringe Festival, which is on from the 5th to the 20th, by the way, just to let you know. By the way, can I just say Happy Christmas? I'm not playing that. It's Jose Feliciano's birthday today. It's gone completely round the twist.

0: Light My Fire, music from Jose Feliciano, born on this day in 1945. In the Hollywood movie, he was in they played a version of California Dreamin' in that very peculiar Tarantino Once Upon a Time in Hollywood movie. I must play that that version later. Jose Feliciano sang it. It's gorgeous. Anyway, it's his birthday this morning. One more time in the music speaking this morning. 78,000 different guesses. So well done, everybody, on that. But it has begun to look like one person is leading the fray, as it were. I knew. I just knew those rumors would come true in the end.
1: To me, the music is writing songs. And that is
2: in Dublin. There's
1: to be
2: a breakdown.
1: Able to write something that maybe at a time in somebody else's life they need a little help or a little inspiration or something, that they would sit down and listen to something that I wrote, and it would just either make them feel a little better or they'd be able to go, yeah, somebody else has been there too, and that helps me. And that to me is the most important.
0: There it is. Thing. Anyway, keep in touch. We shall get a winner after 8:30, because we've some other business to be doing today. Lots to do today. Text 51554 or email Marty at lyricfm@rt.ie. Ask her for a friend, Mart. My dear love and also best friend, to wish her a happy 50 years together today. Marion and myself wed in Ockram Street Church, 10th of September 1976. She was only an hour late. How's that going for you since? But it worked out well. The lash and rain had stopped by then. And she maintained it was deliberate, of course. I believe her. We loved the show in the morning, and thanks for the great tunes and the crack. There is a song, our song, We'd Be Delighted. Our first wedding dance, Roland Rees in Artane in Dublin 5, himself and Marion. Well, we say happy 50 years together today. And the song is by Bread. It's just, I can't remember the last time we played this on the radio, but it's wonderful. So, congratulations. Well done to you today. 50 years together. How's the timekeeping since, by the way?

0: Oh, Make It With You, David Gates and Bread. Isn't that lovely? Mark, you love that too, I know. Gorgeous song, gorgeous song. Did you know, Mark, when Tony Bennett was performing in Cork, he was driven around by Tony Bennett coaches? I didn't know that. He brought his own bus, did he? That's very good. I didn't, I wasn't aware of that, no. We didn't see him. We didn't see him in the old bus. That's hilarious. Mark, good morning to you. Enjoying your show this morning from a chateau in Saint-Fougeant in France. Can you say hi? A big fan of yours, Jennifer Riney. At the moment celebrating our 30-year wedding anniversary, spending a month on the west coast of France. Crikey! Hello, Killian, in the chateau in Saint-Fougeant, France. How lovely for the pair of you, yourself and Jennifer. Are you in the chateau for the full whack? By Germany, that's something else. Anyway, have a great time. That's lovely. Well, for some, they cried. RTE Lyric of Emmett is Martin in the morning. It's now 8:30. Time to get the latest news with Ryan Clark. Ryan, good morning.
1: Thanks, Marty, and good morning from the newsroom. The US President Donald Trump has promised every adult in the United States $5,000 if his Republican Party wins the midterm elections in November. Mr. Trump made the pledge at a party conference in Dallas in Texas, but did not give details of how the $1 trillion needed to make the payments would be raised.
2: The only caveat I have is that the dividend that we're making must be spent in the United States of America. We don't want you going to Canada to spend the money. We don't want you going to China, to Germany. So if the Republicans win, you win with us and you get $5,000. It will be called the Trump dividend.
1: A family of Palestinians are reported to have been killed in an Israeli bomb attack on Gaza. Palestinian hospital workers said the two adults and two children died when the Israeli bomb hit a house in the northern part of the territory. The Minister of State at the Department of Sport, Charlie McConnellogue, has said the resignation of the former President Mary McAleese from its integration committee and her comments on Tuesday are a real setback, and this needs to be turned into building momentum. Mr. McConnellogue said the Minister for Sport, Patrick O'Donovan, met with representatives of the GAA, the Ladies Gaelic Football Association and the Camogie Association yesterday, and each was adamant about their commitment to integration. Speaking last night, Mr. McConnellogue said that the three associations and the steering committee on integration would be meeting next month to appoint a new chair. He said he expected that arising from the meeting, the three organisations would provide outlines of how the integration process could be moved forward. The European Central Bank is expected to increase interest rates by a quarter of a percentage point later today, bringing its main rate up to 2.5%. The bank is likely to take the step in response to rising inflation, mainly driven by higher oil prices. And now the weather forecast.
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1: Widespread rain this morning will give way to scattered showers from the west and winds will ease. Highest temperatures will range from 15 to 20 degrees. And that's all from the newsroom for the moment.
0: All right, Ryan, many thanks. Now it's 8:33.
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10: One of the big releases in cinemas this weekend is Pressure, starring Andrew Scott as meteorologist James Stagg, who is tasked with analysing weather patterns to determine the perfect narrow window for the D-Day Allied invasion. 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
13: This week on Opera Night, in the hauntingly beautiful world of Bellini's Norma, a Druid high priestess is torn between her sacred vows and forbidden love for an enemy commander. Georgian soprano Salome Gicha sings the title role of Norma, and Guatemalan tenor Mario Chang that of the Roman commander Pollione, her lover. Irish National Opera's production of Bellini's Norma on this week's Opera Night with me, Paul Herriot, this Saturday evening from 7 here on RTE Lyric FM.
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6: 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Because it's never too late to do something new.
7: Now, Tony's on a bit of a roll this morning, that's for sure. Now, by the way, it's the hokey cokey, not hokey pokey. Did you hear the guy that invented the hokey cokey? It got real intense at the Undertaker's every time they put his right foot in the casket.

We missed you while you were just a hiss in your place. Hopefully you didn't make any earth-shattering revolutions or revelations even, like the third secret of Fatima, says Leo Gibson. No. There's some maintenance going on. That's fine. Whatever. They'll get it sorted out, which should be lovely. Anyway, there it is. Dara's been on. I mean, everyone seems to have some problems this morning. It's quite fascinating. We're going to Borg Arch on Saturday, says Judy. Judy. Hello. And looking forward to seeing you. And Luke as well, because the Lego King is fantastic. We'll see you on the weekend. By the way, Dara says, I'm not well this morning. Mart, I accidentally drank a bottle of Invisible Ink. I'm in hospital at the moment, waiting to be seen.

0: Pianissimo from Andrea Bocelli and Julia Bartoli, the two of them together. 8:47. Stevie Nicks, Stevie Nicks, the rumours were true. They all came true in the end.
1: To me, the music is writing songs, and that is to be able to write something that maybe at a time in somebody else's life they need a little help or a little inspiration or something, that they would sit down and listen to something that I wrote and it would just either make them feel a little better or they'd be able to go, yeah, somebody else has been there too, and that helps me. And that, to me, is the most important.
0: Can't argue with facts like that. So, into Old Town Bowl we go. We're talking about the National Symphony Orchestra Ireland and Britain's War Requiem. That's what we have tickets for this morning. And the winner is James O'Leary in Tralee. Well done, Stevie Nicks. James O'Leary in Tralee is our winner this morning. So, well done, you. And we shall get those tickets for you. So, I don't think there's a mad rush because I think there's a while to go, but those tickets will be yours. And another National Symphony Orchestra Ireland opportunity tomorrow. Now, the other opportunity that awaits you this morning is Mr. Stevie Wonder. So, we have something rather good for you this morning. We have two more tickets. He's here at on the 1st of November at the 3 Arena. Songs in the Key of Life, celebrating 50 years of that album, just like our friends earlier on, celebrating 50 years together. Well, if you have a listen to this, you may well be in with a chance. Any idea what we might be talking about?

0: Indeed. So, if you think you know what that is, give us a shout. Text 51554 or email martin@lyricfm.ie. Have you any idea what song, that's by Stevie Wonder, clearly, we're playing backwards? Now, there it is. Text 51554 or email martin@lyricfm. Thank you, Stevie. Yeah, you've entertained us long enough. With that, it was lovely. Very fine. And I'll give us a shout and see if you can win those tickets and see how quick you can be. So we shall, as well as I said, we shall leave that in your capables this morning. Now, coming up on 8:50.
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0: And now we return our attention to the man who will be treading the boards very soon now.
2: Well, I mean, I just...
0: I'm only giving you a plug.
2: No. I mean, it's wonderful. And thank you for sharing it on X as well, you know.
0: No, look, please, the least we can do. Elon Musk will be there with his parents.
2: I was saying...
0: What?
2: No, don't feel bad about it.
0: Friend of the show. As well as that, you'll take anyone who'll turn up, I know.
2: Exactly. Well, no, that's it. As a man who also has a show coming up tomorrow, which
0: indeed,
2: I will be at.
0: Tomorrow. And Saturday. Oh, you'll be there, will you?
2: Yeah, I'll be there. Myself and my mum will be...
0: Send the helicopter.
2: We'll be going by helicopter.
0: That's right.
2: The lyric helicopter.
0: Good.
2: No, but I was just saying, like, you know, it's times like this, just before you came on, you know, I listened to all those competition giveaways, and it's like, that I cannot enter because I'm an employee of RTE.
0: It's very true.
2: That thing on my contract. It sounds like a wonderful
0: You can't accept any gifts over €50 either.
2: Yeah, just the occasional chocolate that you drop into me.
0: That we know of. Carry on. What have you got for me?
2: Well, starting with Dublin, we've got reports of two separate breakdowns on the M50 southbound, one at Junction 5 Finglas and the other at Junction 12 Firhouse. And delays are building on approach to both of those. Elsewhere in the capital, there's a queue on Temple Oak Road northbound onto Terenure Road east from Cypress Grove Road junction to Rathgar, so leave yourself plenty of time if you're heading that way. And the Nace Road inbound is backed up between the M50 and Davitt Road junction. There'll be a number of restrictions around Doonbeg in County Clare for the rest of the week because of the Irish Open, and there'll be no access along the N67 between Doonbeg and Clonadrum Cross, so traffic will be diverted onto the Cree to Kilrush Road instead. Limerick next, and the N69 eastbound has a delay from Boland's Cross to Dock Road East roundabout. In Cork, meanwhile, Kinsale Road northbound is slow from the Airport roundabout to Kinsale Road roundabout, and there's a queue on Rochestown Road westbound from Monastery Road junction to the N28 roundabout. In Galway, the Bohana Drive is slower than you'd like.

0: Like eastbound from the hospital to Munavey Road Junction. And finally, in other travel news, Irish Rail are reporting that the Dublin to Belfast train is only running as far as Dundalk because of an issue between Newry and Portadown. And that's the latest traffic and travel news.
1: If only you could get a Chinook, but they're all busy. They're all busy today.
0: Oh dear.
1: 8:52 indeed.
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1: Now, coming up at 5 minutes to 9 o'clock this morning, and it's like we're playing, well, it's like we're playing Name That Tune this morning. Name That Tune.

if you used your head, you taped it, and then you played it the right way around? Would that work? Text 51554 or email martin@lyricfm.ie. Morini from Shannon in Clare. Greetings, Mart, from the south seat where Shannon has officially fallen, not to an army, not to a natural disaster, to helicopters, specifically the Chinooks, several big loud twin rotors. Where's my coffee? Why is my coffee vibrating? Chinooks. Currently treating the town like a car park. Word on the street is that we're due some class of a visitor later on, as if a tandem rotor aircraft the length of a bus casually dropping into a small Irish town of a Thursday isn't bad enough. The Seagulls have unionised in protest. Somebody's washing line gave up entirely. Local morale is holding, mostly because everyone's out taking photographs instead of panicking. Shannon isn't so much under siege as under siege adjacent. Mild inconvenience with excellent visuals. I'd say send reinforcements. Frankly, we already have plenty, just as they're parked on the runway, drinking the jet fuel and stealing the skyline. Thought you'd like the full and accurate briefing from the front lines. Thank you. I feel we have all the info we need.

like Ty Jobs, music from Mark Knopfler. Love it. But love him. He's wonderful. Now, I see many a guest coming through on the old Stevie Wonder situation. So well done, everybody, on coming through on that, which is very good. Is it this way or the other way around? It's hard to know. Anyway, thank you so much for taking part in this one this morning. It's good fun. There's lots of you having a guest, which is great. And if it's 72 different titles as well coming through, which is also very good. But the main one seems to be the main one, which is very good. Anyway, I'll give you one more go on this because I've other bits and bobs to be doing this morning. Where's it gone? Oh, there it is. It could be quite irritating. You just got to play a bit. The great Stevie Wonder. Text 51554 or email martin@lyricfm.rte. It's some Diana Riggs anniversary this morning. Diana Rigg, pretty spectacular actress when we look back at the Avengers, but also from James Bond. The only woman to marry James Bond. That's true. The only woman to marry James Bond, which she did, but she was also in other... She was in Game of Thrones. Remember that? Elena Tyrell, she was in that, and she obviously had a good career in Broadway and all the rest of it. But Diana Rigg was... And mother-in-law to Guy Garvey from Elbow. Because he married her daughter Rachel Sterling. I tell you this because I was looking at a story about her recently. Did you see the story? She says Rachel Sterling is chatting away, and says, "Don't apologise. These are good tears." She says, "Rachel Sterling, the actor is laughing through smudged mascara as another of questions about her late mother." Diana Rigg catches her in the crosswinds of hilarity and heartache. Apparently, what she does is, because her mother was cremated, she swallows a grain or two of her ashes before going on stage. She says it's her superpower. I don't know. And yet, it's her mammy. And she's always with her. So it's quite something.

Beate omnes qui timent dominum. Mr. Farron and St. Paul's College should be proud of that. See, I wasn't always looking out the window. Ah, there it is. That's Henry Purcell, the 16 orchestra, and Goris Harry Christopher's doing the conducting. Could you give Eddie a mention? Of course I can, Aaron. That's Aaron of Great George Street. He's starting a course in floristry today in Sally Noggin College. And to give him, wish him all the best. Good for you. I just want to give him a bit of a bouquet. Very nice. Talking of floristry, a friend of mine, says Aaron, who's a florist, formed a band earlier this year. The other members of the band are parents of children from his daughter's school. They met at a parent-teacher meeting, so keep an eye out for them. They're called Chris and the Mums. That's very good. I want to mention this morning, by the way, there is a song just out, but it's a week or two out, Before the Plains, which is from... with tomorrow being September 11th and 25 years since the planes went into the World Trade Center. Rumour has a song I called Before the Planes, which I want to give a play to this morning. I want to mention Maria Baird. Good morning, Maria. And who's looking for a song we all love for her husband, Paul Baird, who passed away very suddenly on this day last year. Huge fan of the program. Heavens. Sadly missed by myself. My daughters, Olivia and Sarah, and sons-in-law, Owen and Donal, and his many, many friends. So it's a mention this morning for Paul Baird, for Maria this morning. And this great song that says it all.

0: how we all remember where we were. That's music from Rumour, Before the Planes. It's attributed to Robert Barry and Sarah Joyce, which is a real name. But it's a fabulous piece of work. It's released about a week. It's particularly about the story of the men of Ladder 6, led by my uncle Jay Jonas, who stopped to help an older injured lady, and that's the Josephine in there, Josephine Harris, after being told to evacuate the tower. And by choosing to stay with her, they all ended up miraculously in the only air pocket in stairwell B when the tower went down around them, allowing them all to be eventually rescued. It's an amazing story. But well done to Rumour, because I love the voice and I love what she does, but this is very deep. It's just quite lovely. And by the way, there's the chorus in there is Straban Chorale singing with her as well, but she's just the most beautiful voice. Anyway, that's called Before the Planes, and tomorrow is the 25th anniversary. There's been pieces in the paper all week about it, of course. Coming up at 9:20 now. 9:20.
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0: All right, and final check on our traffic for this morning with Hugh. Hugh, welcome back.
2: Yes, well, good to be back.
0: Welcome back. So what have you got?
2: Well, a little bit of traffic left, starting with Dublin, where the M50 southbound has mostly recovered from earlier on, and it's just a little bit busy now at Junction 11 Tala. Closer to the city centre, Kevin Street inbound is slow from Patrick Street Junction to St. Stephen's Green South, and Merrion Road northbound quite slow as well. Now you'll meet the queue from Aylesbury Road Junction through to Balls Bridge. A reminder that there'll be a number of restrictions around Doonbeg in County Clare for the rest of the week because of the Irish Open. There'll be no access along the N67 between Doonbeg and Clonadrum Cross, so traffic will be diverted onto the Cree to Kilrush Road instead. In Limerick, the N69 eastbound has a delay from Boland's Cross to Dock Road East roundabout, and in Galway, Salt Hill Road east bound is slow between Kingston Road Junction and Threadneedle Road Junction. In Cork, Ballincollig Road westbound is backed up now between Calumny Link East roundabout to Old Fort Road Junction. And finally, in other travel news, Irish Rail are reporting that the Dublin to Belfast train is only running as far as Dundalk because of an issue between Newry and Portadown. And that is the traffic and travel news for this morning.
0: Come on, chiefly, and we'll see you tomorrow evening.
2: Yes.
0: Keep the faith. Yes. Not at all. I'll send the Chinook for you.
2: Take care. Cannot wait.
0: Good luck. Thanks a lot. By the way, yours, Maureen E. Donald and Shannon, was wondering, she says, I'll see you tomorrow night. Could I catch a lift, do you think, for one of the twin blade jokes? She suggests this morning. It's a very good idea. It's a very good idea. We'll put in the call. That song from Rumour was sublime, said Judith. It really is. It's quite something. But I think it's also the fact that her voice is so fabulous. Do you know? I think it's also her voice. And that there's a poignancy to it as well. But it's quite something. Any chance of a banjo and a fiddle? Every chance.

Well, thanks a thousand. Banjo and fiddle, William McGriff. My Toms, and loved Christy Moore and The Voyage, of course. We started our voyages too, then we had a crew of four, which unfortunately became three now. I'm on my own, steering the boat at last without the captain who passed in 2017. And our crew now have our own boats. The eldest became a Canadian citizen on September 11th, good Lord, in 2017. Married a Canadian. The youngest has just started his own crew, and nearly 3 months old now she is. The other daughter changed careers in 2017 and is now a happy holistic therapist. So proud of how the crew have grown up. Life's voyage continues, Suzanne. How true, how true.

Taranis, co-op come down. From AI, we're told that was inspired by a dark winter evening in Rathangan in County Kildare and the 1798 history of the Battle for the Town. Isn't that mad? It's mad. Recording on a grand piano with the Hellfire Studios in the Dublin Mountains. That's something. That's very haunting, in fairness.

0: There it is. Rhapsody and theme of Paganini. I think Nevin's Vos Vez Vaz nearly fell there during the course of that rendition of the theme from Paganini. Anyway, we caught it just in time. Now, RTÉ Lyric of Emmett is Marty in the Morning. It's 9:30, time to get the latest news with Emma Coonan. Emma, good morning.
1: Thank you, Marty, and good morning from the newsroom. The European Central Bank is expected to increase interest rates by a quarter of a percentage point later today, bringing its main rate to 2.5%. The bank is likely to take the step in response to rising inflation, mainly driven by higher oil prices. Our economics and public affairs editor David Murphy reports.
2: Inflation among countries using the euro is 3.3%, well above the ECB's target of 2%. That means the bank is expected to increase interest rates for the second time this year. The move will automatically affect tracker mortgage customers, whose repayments will rise by €13 per month for every €100,000 borrowed. It will also put upward pressure on other mortgage rates over time. However, savers who shop round could benefit from higher returns.
1: More than 30 women have told RTÉ's Primetime that they experience sexual harassment, misogyny, bullying or intimidation while working in the National Ambulance Service. An unpublished HSE internal review obtained by the programme also showed that concerns about the culture and leadership of the service were raised by managers 5 years ago. The US President Donald Trump is promising $5,000 to every adult American if Republican

0: Republicans retain control of Congress in November. Mr. Trump made the pledge at a party conference in Dallas, Texas, but did not give details of how the $1 trillion needed to make the payments would be raised.
1: The only caveat I have is that the dividend that we're making must be spent in the United States of America. We don't want you going to Canada to spend the money. We don't want you going to China, to Germany. So if the Republicans win, you win with us and you get $5,000. It will be called the Trump dividend.
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0: Cloudy this morning with outbreaks of rain for most. The rain will clear through the morning with scattered showers later and highest temperatures of 15 to 20 degrees. And that's all from the newsroom for now.
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2: 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Starring Helen George from BBC's Call the Midwife, Freddie Fox and Julian Ovenden, The Times says it's gorgeous and glamorous. High Society is coming to Borthgosh Energy Theatre from October 20th to 24th for 1 week only. 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
12: 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O'Neill's gripping drama, directed by Gary Hines, stars Eileen Walsh, Marty Ray, Lorcan Cranach, Rory Nolan and Cathal Ryan at the Town Hall Theatre Galway from September 14th to 26th and the Gaiety Theatre from October 1st to 4th as part of Dublin Theatre Festival, funded by the Arts Council.
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16: Now, I see we have a new communication from Mina Dunn in Rathfarnham. Good morning, Mina. She says, Marty, you are the sunshine of my life. But are you entering the Stevie Wonder competition?

Now, we get ourselves a winner very shortly. You are the sunshine of my life, music from the great Stevie Wonder. Thank you, Mina. That's actually not the answer, but still. Mae McConnell's been on from Brigo in Sligo. We're going to Martin in the evening, the ball cash tomorrow. Mammy will have her five children with her coming from America. America and all over Ireland. That's Lucy Heary in Kilkenny. Nice to hear from you this morning, which is lovely. No, that's the sunshine. You are the sunshine of my life. It's not the answer to that quiz. Please, no, it's not. Anyway, we shall get ourselves a winner momentarily this morning. I didn't know James Bond was married in You Only Live Twice. I thought it was only on Her Majesty's Secret Service. Anyway, there it is. Anne O'Connor has the facts, and it must be true. If Anne O'Connor says it's true, then it is true. No question about it. By the way, you played The Voyage from Johnny Doohan. Would you mention the fact there's a night dedicated to him on Culture Night on the 18th of September? He's wonderful. Chaharan organised the evening at 7. We'll unveil a plaque on Johnny's family home on Wolf Tone Street in Limerick. A street party where various musicians will give their time to play and sing Johnny's songs. He's written such great songs. Great if people come out to pay tribute to him. He's an absolute gentleman. He really is. And just a very special fellow, very special fellow. Now, we're talking about September 11, which is tomorrow. And the sweets, the opera sweets. I'm after getting the most amazing gift for Lily this morning. A gift for Lily this morning, which I have to say is astounding. You know, I mean, the people are very kind. I'll have to bring this to the board, gosh, tomorrow. Gráinne has been on, and they are in... Her mammy made this. They are in Balrothery's in Talla in Dublin 24. And she made this. She knitted this Aran cardigan for Lily. It is superb. Now, unless it was for me in a shrink at the wash, I think it's definitely for Lily. Isn't it just absolutely... I've shown her to the microphone. That's how ridiculous this programme is. So thank you so much. What a beautiful thing to do, Gráinne. That is just very special. We're talking about tomorrow and being September 11, of course, and we mentioned it many times this morning. It's the Bruce Springsteen and music from The Rising and Nothing Man. It's 9:42.

beautiful. Unbelievable Dream, more music from Maria Callas. And Puccini's Madame Butterfly, Maria of the Callas. Mart, by the way, that marriage in You Only Live Twice was staged. The only real marriage was in On Your Majesty's Secret Service. That's one message. And the other message about that is that it was to do with a mission. It was all an act, just for a mission. I feel better. I feel better now. Because my days are complete. I'm sorted. And I mentioned Jose Feliciano on his birthday and California Dreamin'. Here he is.

0: Gorgeous. California Dreamin', Jose Feliciano. Ray Kelly and Dungarvan, thank you for your kind words this morning. Thank you for the escape from the noise. You're very good. Now, it's 9:55. Good heavens.
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0: Well, we gave you this. We apologise. And it's signed, sealed, delivered. I'm yours. That's what it is. That's what it is. That's what it is. So all the names at the top. All for the tickets for Mr. My God, there's an awful lot in there. Good heavens, it'll fall over. Stevie Wonder. It's Vivian Coughlan, Kilmainham, Dublin 8. Well done, you. Vivian Coughlan from Kilmainham in Dublin 8. You are the winner of our tickets today. There'll be more tickets tomorrow. I'll not be with you tomorrow. I'll be resting in the bed. But see you tomorrow, please God, and Saturday if you're going to the Bord Gáis. And we'll looking forward to being there with the RTÉ Concert Orchestra and our lovely guests. And keep the faith. I shall be back with you, please God, all things considered, on Monday. So we must away. I'm going off to meet the Concert Orchestra now, the RTÉ, fabulous RTÉ Concert Orchestra, and have the chats. So we shall talk to you, please God, on Monday. But first, just open the door there and...

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3: And a very good morning to you. Welcome along.

And that is the giant sound of the Knightsbridge March by Eric Coates coming from his London suite. That's where we begin. The Royal Philharmonic Orchestra there, Carl Davis conducting. And there are the first notes of classical daytime for this Thursday morning. Good morning to you, Niall. Carroll here. Plenty of the good stuff coming between now and 1 o'clock today here on Lyric. There's some film music for you at 11 and more film music at 12, actually, because it's Alexandre Desplat, the French movie composer, we're featuring this week in Five of a Kind. So lots more to come. In the meantime, there's Mozart, there's George Gershwin, and part of a Beethoven piano sonata in the first of our 3 hours together. This, though, is choral music by Morten Lauritsen.

That's the dance of a Greek slave to be found in the ballet Spartacus by Khachaturian and played there first by the Scottish National Orchestra. And Neyme Yervi was conducting. Just before that, the choral music of Morten Lauritsen, O Magnum Mysterium, was performed by the group Polyphony with the Britain Sinfonia. Stephen Layton was conducting. Now, time is 10:15. Good morning to you. We're at 51554 by text, and the email address is niall.lyricfm@rte.ie. And a reminder, our playlists are available for you to look at online on the website, rte.ie/lyricfm. Now, this is Mozart from his Symphony 40 in G minor. Here's the opening movement played by the German Chamber Philharmonic of Bremen.

Now, the conductor was Tarmo Peltokoski. That is the German Chamber Philharmonic of Bremen performing the music of Mozart there, the first movement of his Symphony 40 in G minor here on RTE Lyric FM and RTE Listen for you. Now, this is Chopin Next, one of the preludes. This is the number 15 in D flat, and it's played by Maurizio Pollini.

Raindrops and a good few of them falling in parts of the country today. That's the way it goes this time of the year, I guess. The Prelude number 15 in D-flat, The Raindrop, as is known, and Maurizio Pollini playing the music of Frédéric Chopin.

0: The sweet, sweet voice there of Emma Kirkby, joined by the Academy of Ancient Music. That is the Alleluia by Antonio Vivaldi. In just a moment, we'll bring you a reel as captured by John Francis Larcher. We'll also be hearing a prelude by Claude Debussy and another Irish composer, John Field's music from his Piano Concerto No. 4. These are on the way shortly.
1: 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It's gonna be deadly. The new series of The Traitor's Ireland. 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
4: 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This is a rare opportunity to hear all six concertos performed together by one of the world's leading Baroque ensembles. One exhilarating evening of music by one of the greatest composers of all time. 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

Well, that's the setting of an Irish miniature by John F. Larche, who collected and arranged many of those. That's McCanity's Reel, and played by the Irish Chamber Orchestra. John F. Larche, composer and teacher, who was for a while, at a very important time between 1908 and 1935, music director at the Abbey Theatre in Dublin. 27 minutes to 11, and this is RTE Lyric FM. This is Debussy's music for you. Next is Prelude à l'après-midi d'un fond. It's performed here by the RTE National Symphony Orchestra.

Fabulous. John O'Connor there on the piano with the new Irish Chamber Orchestra in the music of the Irish composer John Field from the Piano Concerto No. 4 in E-flat. Final movement from that. And Claude Debussy's Prelude on the Afternoon of a Faun just before it. RTE National Symphony Orchestra, Alexander Anisimov was the conductor there. Just before we bring you Sounds on Screen, going back to 1948, a John Huston directed Western this morning in music by Max Steiner. A little piece for the guitar by Napoleon Coste.

0: Well, that was by the French composer Napoleon Coste. Some of his guitar music there performed by Frédéric Zigon. And that was from a suite for guitar called Souvenirs of Flanders. And that was the fifth movement waltz from that. Quick break and then it sounds on screen for this Thursday morning.
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0: It's back to the movies then for sounds on screen for this Thursday morning. Back to 1948, a western called The Treasure of the Sierra Madre, which starred Humphrey Bogart, directed by John Huston, who also found himself directing his father, the actor Walter Huston. And here's the main theme. It's by Max Steiner.

They don't write like that no more, do they? That's Max Steiner's music from the 1948 Western, The Treasure of the Sierra Madre, John Huston-directed movie which starred Humphrey Bogart and John Huston's dad, Walter, the head of that famous movie family of a number of generations now. So that's our choice in Sounds on Screen this morning, that classic from 1948. More music from TV, film and gaming tomorrow at the same time, 11 o'clock in Sounds on Screen, here on RTE Lyric FM and RTE Listen.

from the Symphony No. 1 known as the Titan Symphony in D by Gustav Mahler. There we heard from at the second movement, as played by the London Philharmonic Orchestra and Klaus Tennstedt conducting. There's Mahler on the menu, actually, for the first concert of the new season at the National Concert Hall. And it'll be live here in RT Lyric FM. That's tomorrow night. I'll tell you more about that presently. Just before that, though, we heard from the Tales of Hoffmann, the Barcarolle. That's by Jacques Offenbach and was performed by the Berlin Philharmonic Orchestra with Herbert von Karajan conducting. We're at 51554 if you're texting today. The email address is niall.lyricfm@rte.ie if you wish to get in touch. Now then, it is opera music next by Rossini. This is the magical Largo al Factotum from his opera The Barber of Seville. It's the voice here of Robert Merrill, the baritone.

Robert Merrill having fun there in the Lago Al Factotum from Rossini's opera, The Barber of Seville. And that was with the Metropolitan Opera Orchestra of New York City. Eric Leinsdorf was the conductor. It's 23 minutes past 11. This is a little more scaled down, a lot more scaled down. In fact, it's from the trio number one in G by the composer Anna Bon di Venezia. This is the Allegretto third movement.

From Anna Bon di Venezia, part of a trio in G there, the third movement Allegretto from that featuring two flute players, and they were Sabine Dreyer and Peter Spohr, Rhoda Patrick playing bassoon there as well. Word about the Irish Baroque Orchestra, they've got a tour coming up called Handel's Band Off Duty, playing music from the 18th century in Ireland and beyond. David Power on Illan Pipes joining them, as will soprano Aisling Kenny. And the tour starts on Thursday, 17th of September at 8 p.m. at Sheam Satira in Tralee, County Kerry. And on from there to Cork and Kinsale and Dublin as well, I think, along the way. You can find out more details, irishbaroqueorchestra.com, for their concert called Handel's Band Off Duty, which begins in Tralee on Thursday, 17th of September. This is Beethoven from his Piano Sonata 25.

0: And that was Stephen Kovacevic playing the music of Beethoven there. His Piano Sonata 25, third movement, Vivace. It's Wagner after the break from Lohengrin.
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And off it goes into the famous bridal chorus. That's by Wagner, the prelude to Act 3 of his opera Lohengrin. And the Vienna Philharmonic Orchestra was conducted there by Rudolf Kempe. Hope you're enjoying Thursday morning's mix of music here on Classical Daytime from RTE Lyric FM. And it's available to you, and you can listen to the whole thing again. It was so good on RTE Listen, if you wish. Reminder, it's more from the French movie composer Alexandre Desplat, his music all this week in Five of a Kind, a track every day, another one coming up today at 12. But this is J.S. Bach and the Prelude No. 1 in C. Here's Vladimir Ashkenazy playing the piano.

That's by Richard Rodgers there. Carousel Waltz in its symphonic version, of course, used in the musical, which was a film as well, Carousel. And before that, J.S. Bach's Prelude No. 1 from the Well-Tempered Clavier Book 1 in C. That was Vladimir Ashkenazy at the keyboard. I mentioned tomorrow evening live from the National Concert Hall here on RTE Lyric FM. Paul Herriot brings us RTE Lyric Live. It's the start of the new season, the 26-27 season from National Symphony Orchestra Ireland, at a landmark concert of Mahler's magnificent Second Symphony, The Resurrection, with a cast of thousands required for this one, including soprano Tara Erach, Dame Sarah Connolly, the mezzo, National Symphony Chorus Ireland, directed by David Young, and of course the orchestra there as well. It's going to be a great evening of music and that mighty, mighty work by Gustav Mahler in the heart of it. Paul Herriot brings you that. It's live on RTE Lyric FM, coverage starting from 7 p.m. for RTE Lyric Live tomorrow evening for the new season of National Symphony Orchestra Ireland. Now, this is Gabriel Fauré's Pavane.

And that is the Pavane by Gabrielle Fauré. That version played by the sax player Amy Dixon, soloist there with orchestra, taken from her album called Dusk and Dawn on Sony, in case you're wondering. And just before that, we were listening to, I mentioned the Carousel Waltz there by Richard Rodgers as well, in a fine version from the New London Orchestra, and Ronald Corp conducting. It's Alexandre Desplat then, shortly more of his movie music coming up. It's our theme for the week in Five of a Kind, after we hear from the Roman-born composer Muzio Clementi.

0: That's by Muzio Clementi, part of his first symphony in C, the final movement played by the London Mozart players. The conductor was Matthias Bamert. And in just a moment, in Five of a Kind, it's more of the film music of Alexandre Desplat.
1: This is an error. And this is the sound of his minty bubbles. Conjuring melt in your mouth. Pure, bubbly joy. Melt into the moment with Aero's delicious peppermint bubbles. Aero, feel the bubbles melt.
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3: 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Georgian soprano Salome Gicha sings the title role of Norma, and Guatemalan tenor Mario Chang that of the Roman commander Leone. Irish National Opera's production of Bellini's Norma on this week's Opera Night with me, Paul Herriot, this Saturday evening from 7 on RTE Lyric FM and RTE Listen.
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0: Alexandre Desplat, the 65-year-old movie composer born in Paris, who's written hundreds of scores over the years and has received numerous accolades, 2 Academy Awards, 3 BAFTAs, Golden Globes, Grammys along the way as well. He's our subject this week in Five of a Kind. And here is music he wrote for the score of the movie Girl with a Pearl Earring.

That's back to 2003, actually. That's music from the score to the movie Girl with a Pearl Earring. That's by Alexandre Desplat. He's our man this week in Five of a Kind. And that was Greet's theme from the actual soundtrack recording with the Pro Arte Orchestra of London there as well. That's today's choice from Desplat. More tomorrow to round off the week of his music at 12 each day in Five of a Kind. Perhaps you'll join me for that tomorrow at 12. This is Verdi, and it's the voice of Juan Diego Flores. Thank you.

And that's the music of Brahms there from his Symphony No. 2 in D, the third movement, Allegretto from it, played for us there by the London Symphony Orchestra, and Bernard Haitink was conducting. Before that, it was the glorious voice of Juan Diego Flores, the tenor from Lima, Peru, alongside the Giuseppe Verdi Symphony Orchestra of Milan, and Carlo Rizzi conducting. That was an aria from Giuseppe Verdi's Rigoletto, La Donna Mobile, you might have guessed there as well. Full score with Liz Nolan coming up this Thursday afternoon from 1 o'clock, and some brilliant music to be played by the Bamberg Symphony Orchestra, their 80th anniversary concert, with some fantastic soloists joining them for music by Beethoven, Bartok and Tchaikovsky and Brahms, and Jakob Rusa is the conductor. That is... On the full score today with Liz from 1 o'clock, and a chance to hear the magnificent Bamberg Symphony Orchestra in concert on their 80th anniversary. Here's music by George Gershwin.

Edward Elgar, part of his cello concerto in E minor there, the second movement of it, and the soloist on the cello there was Stephen Isserles joining the Philharmonia Orchestra, and Paavo Järvi was conducting. Before that, it was George Gershwin's Oh Lady Be Good, solo piano played for us by Peter Donohue in that case. Here's a piece by Michel Blavet, the composer of this flute concerto in A minor, one of the movements, the gavotte, is played here by soloist Jean-Pierre Rampal.

That's part of the Flute Concerto in A minor there by the composer Michel Blavet. The Gavotte movement was played by Jean-Pierre Rampal and the Jean-François Paillard Chamber Orchestra together in that. And 25 minutes now past midday. Here's a classic by Johann Strauss II. It's Voices of Spring with the Vienna Johann Strauss Orchestra.

0: Voices of Spring is the piece by Johann Strauss II. That was the Vienna Johann Strauss Orchestra, and Willy Boskovsky was the conductor.
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2: Well, thom a vuta shi regagum. No be a gimni earth mora met to anaun a vet on. Margame buikwinti on camorthas shagart eidit. Pe oit a weltu. 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
3: Fekavi downhu.
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4: Druid presents A Moon for the Misbegotten by Eugene O'Neill, a masterpiece of American theatre from one of the great writers of the 20th century. O'Neill's gripping drama, directed by Gary Hines, stars Eileen Walsh, Marty Ray, Lorcan Cranach, Rory Nolan and Cathal Ryan at the Town Hall Theatre Galway from September 14th to 26th and the Gaiety Theatre from October 1st to 4th as part of Dublin Theatre Festival, funded by the Arts Council.
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6: A selection of jazzy autumnal tunes this Friday afternoon, performed by three great ladies of jazz, vocalists Sarah Vaughan and Samara Joy, and American jazz harpist Dorothy Ashby. I'll also feature an album celebrating the orchestral music of the prolific French late Romantic composer Mel Bonny, and as always, some very fine Irish tunes in the mix, from Niamh Berry and Ye Vagabonds. All the entertainment tips too on Aideen in the Afternoon, Friday 1 to 4 p.m. on RTE Lyric FM.
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one of the Ron Goodwin movie themes. That one to the 1964 war film called 633 Squadron, the main theme played by the Ron Goodwin Orchestra there as well on Thursday afternoon's Classical Daytime till 1 o'clock. Then Liz Nolan brings you the full score today, featuring the Bamberg Symphony Orchestra on their 80th anniversary in a great concert with various soloists joining the orchestra. Jakob Rusha conducting, Bartok, Beethoven, Tchaikovsky and Brahms on the menu. Join Liz from 1 o'clock today here on RTE Lyric FM. Here's some choral music performed by the group Cor Lynn.

The lively opening movement of the Concerto in D for trombone and orchestra by Leopold Mozart, that was played by Jorgen van Rijn, the soloist with the group known as the Combattimento Consort of Amsterdam there as well. Just before that, music by an Indian composer, A.R. Rahman, best known for his work in Indian, Tamil and Hindi films and some international as well. That was a song of his, Balilaka, was performed by the Irish youth group Cor Lynn there as well. Liz coming up from 1 o'clock today with the full score. Here, though, is a setting of some of the great themes to be found in the Johann Strauss work, Die Fledermaus, a paraphrase for the piano, played by George Bolet.

0: Second movement, Bourré, from Music for the Royal Fireworks by Handel, the group Le Concert Spirituel with Hervé Niquet directing. It's time for me to go. Hope you have a nice day. I'll be back in the morning from 10 with more great music. And in just a moment, it's The Full Score with Liz Nolan.
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3: 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Starring Helen George from BBC's Call the Midwife, Freddie Fox and Julian Ovenden, The Times says it's gorgeous and glamorous. High Society is coming to Borthgosh Energy Theatre from October 20th to 24th for 1 week only. 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
1: Unabridged Masterworks in live concert recordings, just because we can. It's a Thursday full score, RTE Lyric FM. Yep, Liz Nolan here, and let's get cracking with an entomological idyll to start today. There you go. A tricksy ode to Fliegen und Schmetterlinge, flies and butterflies, from her first piano quartet, this by Luis Erit Virado.

A remembrance of those hazy, crazy summer days in the music of Paris-born composer Louise-Hérite Viardot. Scion of the famed Viardot-Garcia family, she was a niece to the great soprano, Maria Malibran. Well, Louise herself settled in Germany as the wife to an ambassador and composed in her copious spare hours. Her first piano quartet would be titled Im Sommer, or In Summer, buzzing and flitting away, that its second movement, Fliegen und Schmetterlinge, Flies and Butterflies, as taken up by the Kaleidoscope Chamber Collective. And yes, we're in the throes of autumn right now, but no harm looking back to those days of sunshine. As we kick off a Thursday full score here on RTE Lyric FM, it's Liz Nolan here. So glad you could join us. We've got some great music on the way today. In fact, for today's concert, we've VIP tickets to a mighty celebration. The annual International Classical Music Awards, with its showcase of high-flying virtuosi and ensembles. Held this year in Bavaria, the mighty Bamberg Symphony Orchestra and its maestro Jakub Hruscha command the stage, in fact themselves award recipients, to perform with a range of soloists. We're going to hear music of Beethoven, Bartok, Tchaikovsky, Brahms and Zombola, among others. It's a fabulous event and all the excitement picked up brilliantly in the EBU live recordings, so stay tuned for that. But for now, we're keeping it country, turning to Schubert and what would be the last of his 600 or so Lieder or art songs. His Der Hirt auf dem Felsen, The Shepherd on the Rock, it's an extended lead scored for this sublime mix of soprano, clarinet and piano, as it evokes the happy heart of a youngster, his song only briefly shadowed by melancholy before the resumption of cheer in a reminder that spring and hope will always return. A dream team here with Schubert's Der Hirt auf dem Felsen, pianist Christopher Glynn, clarinetist Julian Bliss and Ireland's own soprano Eilish Tynan.

heartbreaking in all its hope and sweetness. One of the last works in his short life by Franz Schubert, De Hirt auf dem Felsen, The Shepherd on the Rock. Wonderful Irish soprano Eilish Tynan, joined by clarinetist Julian Bliss and Christopher Glynn at the piano.

0: Well, having heard from shepherds, we simply had to have a shepherdess. Record a concerto nicknamed La Pastorella in the key of D by Vivaldi, taken a Maurice Steger recorder virtuoso with the group I Barocchisti conductor Diego Fasilis, and a passing drone or two. The more the merrier, say we. It's 23 minutes past one. I should say musical drone. Dear Lord, current technology. It has me confused. 23 minutes past one. It's the full score this Thursday on RTE Lyric FM. Liz Nolan here. All the best music in the world on the way. And should you want to get in touch with us, 51554 is our text during show hours, or you can email us anytime. The full score at rte.ie. It's all here on RTE Lyric FM. We're back shortly with more sounds of summer in the music of Michael Tork.
1: Kjolaris na shunta na heiren, an kjol klassikach tradisjunta agus koaimshirhe is far a chelura da kach. Is latsa an kjol, is latsa an kjolaris na shunta. 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

life in a recent production from Irish National Opera, telling the story of a Druid high priestess torn between her sacred vows and forbidden love for an enemy commander. Georgian soprano Salome Gicha sings the title role of Norma and Guatemalan tenor Mario Chang that of the Roman commander Leone. Irish National Opera's production of Bellini's Norma on this week's Opera Night with me, Paul Herriot, this Saturday evening from 7 on RTE Lyric FM and RTE Listen.

the shimmering heat and scents of a summer day, the backdrop to his study for saxophone titled July 1995, that the music of American composer Michael Tork had taken up in that recording by the Amstel Saxophone Quartet. All of a Thursday full score, RTE Lyric FM, where I hope you're liking what you hear, and it's a real zinger of a concert today, even by our standards, as we drop in on a gala celebration, the International Classical Music Awards, held in the beautiful city of Bamberg in Germany, with the illustrious Bamberg Symphony Orchestra and Principal Maestro Jakob Rusche stepping up for a gorgeous programme which welcomes award-winning soloists in a range of works. We've got Beethoven, we've got Tchaikovsky twice, we've got Brahms, we have composers of today, we have Josquin des Prez turning back to the past, music of Donizetti as well. It's a gorgeous blend and just such exciting performance from beginning to end. A real zip and verve. That's today's full score concert, an EBU live recording. But back to our music for now. And it's, a song from the heart of US popular culture. A beautiful a cappella arrangement of the Neil Young standard After the Gold Rush, performed here by the King Singers.

0: by American master John Adams. A fantastic conceit in his almost anti-fanfare. A commission he received to write a work for a special opening, and he decided instead to make it a work of muted sounds and sonorities, with two trumpets positioned far away from each other in this antiphonal kind of relationship. His Trombolontana, taken up there by Wesley Warren and Jonathan Holland with the City of Birmingham Symphony Orchestra, conducted by Simon Rattle. And before that, more from America in the Neil Young classic After the Gold Rush, as taken up in that Peter Knight arrangement by the King Singers. RTE Lyric FM, the full score, where we've arrived at 17 minutes to 2 this Thursday. It's Liz Nolan here with you, and we're back in just a moment with today's EBU concert.
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4: Paul Herriot inviting you to join us for the launch of National Symphony Orchestra Ireland's new season with a performance of Gustav Mahler's Second Symphony, the famous Resurrection. 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That's Gustav Mahler's Resurrection, launching a new season with National Symphony Orchestra Ireland this Friday evening from 7 on RTE Lyric FM and RTE Listen.

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We are broadcasting with brio from our home base here in beautiful Limerick City. And it's Liz Nolan here on The Full Score. A great pleasure to have your company. And for today's concert, we're headed to the historic surrounds of Bamberg, regularly cited as one of the most beautiful towns in Germany. It's right up there on my bucket list. Anyway, this Bavarian city also punches above its weight in artistic terms. It's home to the Bamberger Symphonica, widely regarded as one of the world's top orchestras. Last March, Bamberg played host to the annual International Classical Music Awards Gala, a celebration of emerging and established classical artistry across a range of categories. And as luck would have it, 2026 also marks the 80th birthday of the Bamberg Symphony Orchestra itself. So, all in all, it was quite the night. As we'll hear, principal maestro of the band, Czech conductor Jakub Hruša, won the coveted Artist of the Year award, while the Bamberg Symphony Orchestra itself won a special achievement award, hailed as a beacon of excellence by the jurors. Well, ready to demonstrate their prowess, Hruša and the Bamberg Symphony Orchestra begin the gala with music of Beethoven, the third of his putative Leonora overtures to what would be Beethoven's single operatic triumph, Fidelio. An EBU live recording from Bamberg, Germany, it's our Full Score concert

Oh, with its themes of triumph over adversity and hope in the face of oppression. Big shout out for that trumpet fanfare about three-quarter way through. That Beethoven's Leonore Overture No. 3, named after the heroine of his opera Fidelio. The Bamberg Symphony Orchestra conductor Jakob Hruscha, and it kicks off our full score concert, an EBU live recording from this year's International Classical Music Awards Gala held at the Josef Kleibrecht Hall in Bamberg last March. All here on RTE Lyric FM, where now it's over to the prize winners from this year's prestigious lineup. German violist Nils Münkemeyer takes to the stage, having won the Premier Recordings Award for his involvement in the Deutsche Grammophon release Shostakovich Discoveries. Münkemeyer takes up the bow here for a late work by another 20th century master, the Viola Concerto of Béla Bartók. This brilliant kinetic music, which was actually left unfinished at the composer's death and completed by his friend Tibor Serli. We hear the propulsive Allegro Vivace from Bartók's Viola Concerto, followed by music of the ICMA Composer of the Year, Hungarian-born Peter Zombola. His oratorio Passion is, according to the composer, his most important work to date, reinterpreting the centuries-old traditions of the genre. From Zombola's Passion, we'll have two interludes. The first, dedicated to Andrei Tarkovsky. The second, dedicated to her. But first, viola virtuosity, as Nils Münkemeyer joins the Bamberg Symphony Orchestra, Maestro Jakob Hruscha, for the finale to Bartók's Viola Concerto, our full score concert.

from his highly charged oratorio Passio, or Passion, by Hungarian composer Peter Zombola. We heard two interludes and that followed the finale to Béla Bartók's Viola Concerto with soloist Niels Munkemeyer. Performing at the International Classical Music Awards Gala at the town of Bamberg in Germany with the Bamberg Symphony Orchestra conducted by Jakub Hruscha. It's today's full score concert, an EBU live recording. And it brings us to 17 minutes past two this Thursday. Liz Nolan with you as we continue with this fantastic gala. It's just such an array of works. Oh, among the winners at this year's International Classical Music Awards was a renowned London Symphony Orchestra and its Label of the Year. And given, well, there can really be too much of a good thing. Sure, two world-class orchestras on the one stage could only lead to handbags at dawn. So the LSO was represented on this occasion by one performer, its concertmaster, the extraordinary violinist Roman Simonovich. As here, he performs the finale of Peter Tchaikovsky's light-filled violin concerto. The Bamberg Symphony Orchestra, Maestro Jakub Hruscha, it's our full-score concert.

Oh, just an intoxicating. The finale to Tchaikovsky's Violin Concerto in D, as performed with soloist Roman Simonovich, concertmaster of the legendary London Symphony Orchestra, and on this occasion here to represent his award-winning band with that work. Performing with the Bamberg Symphony Orchestra, Principal Maestro Jakob Rusche, at the International Classical Music Awards performance, which took place in Bamberg, Bavaria last March. And it's all here on The Full Score, RTE Lyric FM. Whew, the pulse still racing after that, 29 minutes past two. And from Romantic Infusions, the programme now turns to a master of today, Finnish composer Kalevi Aho, who was honoured with the Composer of Contemporary Music Gong at this year's ICMA. So we'll hear two works by Aho. First, a flute solo performed by Sharon Bezzali, followed by the final movement from his viola concerto performed with soloist Hiyori Togawa. Part of this 80th birthday celebration with the award-winning Bamberger Symphonica and its award-winning maestro Jakob Rusche. From Bamberg, Bavaria, it's our Full Score concert.

Wow, what a work. In fact, two works by Finnish composer Kalevi Aho, honoured as composer of contemporary music at this year's International Classical Music Awards. There we had the finale from his Concerto for Viola and Chamber Orchestra with Hiyori Togawa, the

0: Yolist. And before that, flautist Sharon Bezzali with a presto from his third solo work by Aho. The Bamberger Symphoniker conductor Jakob Hruscher. Our full score concert, an EBU live recording from Bamberg in Bavaria. All here on RTE Lyric FM, the home of great classical music, where we're set to return to this special gala concert celebrating the ICMA's and the Bamberg Symphony Orchestra's 80th birthday. So lots of candles and sparklers, hopefully, on the occasion. But good to have you along in the meantime. Here on RTE Lyric FM, Liz Nolan here.
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3: 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Certificate 15A.
6: What makes a musical voice unmistakably its own? 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
1: 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It's great to have you along as we're set to return to today's star-studded gala concert, an EBU live recording from Bavaria at the International Classical Music Awards. And it's back to violins for the next turn in this celebration. Soloist Mariam Abruhadzara steps forward and centre. Now, at just 17 years of age, Abruhadzara is the winner of the IMCA Discovery Award, hailed by judges for her remarkable musical maturity and technical precision, as well as a strong artistic personality, which she demonstrates in spades in the finale to his violin concerto in D by Johannes Brahms. Personal favourite. After which, another soloist, another concerto. Pianist Roberto Proceda represents the ICMA Concertos Recordings Award for his performance on a Hyperion Records release titled War Silence, Rare Italian Piano Concertos. Here he brings us the Allegro movement from the piano concerto of 20th century Italian composer Silvio Omezzolo. With these works, Brahms and Omezzolo, soloists Mariam Abruhadzara and Roberto Proceda, the Bamberger Symphonica conducted by Jakob Rusche, an EBU live recording, our full score concert.

Wow, talk about a laser focus. Terrific pianist Roberto Proceda with the finale to his piano concerto by a neglected 20th century Italian composer Silvio Omezzolo, before which we heard the superb violinist Mariam Abuzzara with the finale to Brahms' exhilarating violin concerto. The Bamberger Sinfonica conductor Jakub Hruscha

today's full score concert, an EBU live recording from the International Classical Music Awards Gala for this year, and also the 80th birthday year of the Bamberg Symphony Orchestra as well, a performance held in Bavaria last March. And it's all here on the home of great classical music, RTE Lyric FM. We're continuing, yep, with this gala. Pianist Roberto Proceda lingers on stage for our next performance as he's joined by Albanian soprano Emanuela Jaho, winner of the ICMA Vocal Music Award for her recording of Donizetti songs on the Opera Rara label. Together they performed Donizetti's lovely lament at the death of his opera peer Vincenzo Bellini in the song Veni sull'ali ai zeffri, I came on the wings of the zephyrs. And there's more vocal excellence to follow with male a cappella ensemble Amacord, winner of the early music category for their recording on the Raumklang label titled Maria Josquin in Leipzig. Music of Josquin des Prez here, as we hear Sana me Domine, Cleanse me, O Lord, and the folk song Scaramella va a la guerra, Scaramella goes off to war. All part of the International Classical Music Awards Gala this year, held with the Bamberg Symphony Orchestra. It's our full score concert.

Ah, yes, definitely to be sung when it's last orders at the pub. That Scaramella va la guerra. Scaramella has gone off to war. Following the motet Sana me Domine, Cleanse me, O Lord, as performed by the award-winning a cappella ensemble Amacord, before the music of Josquin des Prez. And before that, we heard from soprano Emonela Yaho with Roberto Proceda at the piano and the Donizetti song Veni sull'ali aizze fri. All award winners at this year's ICMA International Classical Music Awards at Bamberg, a special celebration gala with the Bamberger Symphonica and its principal maestro Jakob Hruscher. And as a grand finale to this gala concert, nothing less will do for a Thursday full score. American pianist Anthony Ratinoff takes to the stage, winner of the ICMA Classique Award. And it's Tchaikovsky again. Yay! Ratinoff undertakes the barnstorming Allegro con fuoco, the finale to his Piano Concerto No. 1, and to follow one last triumph as maestro Jakob Hruscher and the Bambergers perform the last Allegro con brio movement from Beethoven's Symphony No. 7. Wow! But first to that Russian romantic Tchaikovsky, as pianist Anthony Ratinoff commands the ivories, our full score concert.

0: An absolutely ecstatic final statement with the finale from his Symphony No. 7 by Beethoven, before which we heard the finale to Tchaikovsky's Piano Concerto No. 1 with soloist Anthony Ratinoff, the Ivories. The award-winning Bamberg Symphony Orchestra, under its principal maestro, the award-winning Jakob Hruscher, bringing to a close today's full score concert, a special gala to celebrate the 2026 iteration of the International Classic Music Awards and indeed the 80th birthday year of the Bamberger Symphonica, a gorgeous concert which took place at the Josef Kalbeth Hall in Bamberg last March, an EBU live recording, and it's our full score concert. Phew! Liz Nolan with you on the full score. We're going to take a slight breath and then we'll be back in just a moment with more Masterworks.
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Honest to goodness, sometimes it's like tackling this gigantic marshmallow of magnificence. But we do our best. It's the full score here on RTE Lyric FM. There's your image for the day. Liz Nolan here. I really hope you enjoyed today's concert. It's just so intoxicating when you get all these prize winners celebrating together and so much goodwill and brilliant, brilliant interpretation of works and new music too. Anyway, that was all today's fabulous concert from Bamberg. But of course, we'd never let you down at the concert stakes, and there's another great offering next Monday on The Score. Another EBU live recording as it comes from this year's Ukrainian Festival in Paris. The programme features the Orchestre de Paris under the baton of Ukrainian conductor Oksana Lyuniv, and it pairs music from Joan Tower with major works by Sibelius and Dvorak, the latter is Symphony No. 8 in G, and also we'll have Sibelius's violin concerto in D minor with soloist Kim Bomsori. It's going to be just great. That's next Monday's full score concert. Hope you can tune in for that. But for now, let's rein back the forces to this the lone delicacy and brilliance of classical piano music of Mozart. And well, I have to admit, this is my personal favourite piano sonata of his. In F, its first movement taken up here by Marc-André Amelin.

I just love those little prancing touches, those chameleon changes of mood. I should have said his F major sonata, Coco 332. Of course, Mozart wrote more than one piano sonata in the key of F. Anyway, it's first Allegro movement with the Canadian great Marc-André Amelin. And it's the full score here on RTE Lyric FM. Actually, speaking of Canada, we love you, Canada.

Canada, and indeed great Canadian pianists. There's one coming to Ireland soon for a recital. It's tremendously exciting. This is the fabulous Carter Johnson, winner of the 2025 Dublin International Piano Competition, a finalist at the Van Cliburn competition. Just a wonderful, wonderful soloist. Anyway, he is coming to University Concert Hall Limerick for a special recital on Wednesday, the 30th of September at 7:30 p.m. It's just an exquisite programme. He presents Schumann, Beethoven, including Beethoven's Moonlight Sonata, music of Judith Ring, Alfred Schnittke as well, and also Béla Bartók's Sonata. It's just ravishing altogether. I really look forward to present it the evening. It'll be super exciting. Hope to see you there. University Concert Hall Limerick, that glorious setting in the larger campus of UL, and it's going to be on Wednesday, the 30th of September, 7:30 p.m. Carter Johnson, Canadian piano virtuoso and Dublin International Piano Competition winner, in a special one-night concert. Just pop along to the website uch.ie to make your booking. uch.ie. Right, back to our music, and let's go baroque.

Oh, a real pulse racer. That's the third movement of his Violin Concerto No. 2 from the larger set, The American Four Seasons, music of Philip Glass with Piotr Plauner, violinist, the Brenner Kammer Orchestra, conducted by Philippe Bach. And it followed the opening chorus from his Dixit Dominus by Handel with the Monteverdi Choir and soloists John Elliott Gardner conducting. It's here on RTE Lyric FM. A gentle benediction here for farewell.

0: Soprano Cynthia Heyman and Warren Jones, the pianist, with the Richard Hunley song Come Ready and See Me. And that's it from this week's Full Score. Liz Nolan here. I'll chat to you on Monday from 1 p.m. on the way, Lorcan Murray's Classic Drive.
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2: 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Starring Helen George from BBC's Call the Midwife, Freddie Fox and Julian Ovenden, The Times says it's gorgeous and glamorous. 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
1: Thank you very much to Liz. Hello there. Good afternoon to you.

Well, a bit of a jig to get us underway for Thursday's Classic Drive. I think the last time I played that was an arrangement for Wind Ensemble, and it is St. Paul's Suite for String Orchestra, and that jig with the English Chamber Orchestra today. Yehudi Menuhin was the conductor of that particular recording. Welcome on board. Thanks to Liz, of course, and Lorcan Murray bidding you a very good afternoon, and as usual, plenty of great music to take you through, right through until 7 o'clock, and I hope you stay with me for summer, all of that, and of course for a nice competition running on the programme today and tomorrow. Just, you know, if you'd fancy a little getaway now as autumn kicks in, Leitrim Tourism have offered me a lovely two-night stay with dinner on one evening at the Landmark Hotel, which is a family-run four-star hotel overlooking the beautiful River Shannon in the heart of Carrick and Shannon. So would you like that? Well, you can listen in. I'll have a question for all of those with us today, and for those, I'll have another question tomorrow. Everyone will go into the hat, and someone will win that lovely prize. Nice one to come out of the hat on a Friday, wouldn't it? Anyway, let's continue with some Mozart, and I want to turn to an English horn player who is a professor of horn, actually, at the Royal Irish, at the professor of at the Royal Academy of Music. He is Pip Eastwood, and Pip Eastop here with the Eroica Quartet, and Pip on natural horn. So it's the Rondo for Mozart's Horn Quintet in E flat.

0: A little Mozart for you. The Horn Quintet for a change. The Horn Quintet in E-flat. And I went for the Rondo with Pip Eastop on natural horn. The Eroica Quartet performing there first. Okay, just coming up to 10 minutes past 4 o'clock and our first vocal piece coming up in just a moment. And I want to turn to Puccini's La Bohème today and hear from an album called Heroes and Villains. Well, there's two on it. Rolando Villazon and Boaz Daniel. And, Rolando with Boaz singing O Mimi Tu Più Non Torni. That's from Act 4 of La Bohème. What's up after the break?
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That's the first of our vocal offerings on the programme today, and doesn't come much better than a little Puccini, especially from La Boheme, and that duo with Rolando Villazon singing with Boaz Daniel and the Bavarian Radio Symphony Orchestra. Bertrand de Billy was the conductor from Act 4 of La Boheme. Okay, let's turn our attention now to staying in the world of opera, opera cantata and symphonic elements, all inspired by Goethe's Faust, and first performed in Paris in 1846, and this one of the features of it, the Hungarian March. I'm talking about Hector Berlioz's Damnation of Faust.

And a happy audience there with that Hungarian march from the Damnation of Faust, the work of Hector Berlioz. That was actually from the Zummernacht concert in 2016, imagine 10 years ago, with the Vienna Philharmonic. Simeon Bechtov was the conductor, and Kathy and Maria Lebec were guests too on that, the pianist, the duo, as it were. All right, 20 minutes past 4 o'clock then, and I'll have a question coming up for you after some Karl Ditters von Dittersdorf. Yes, the Harp Concerto in A. Here's the third movement, the Rondo from the work, with Marissa Robles and the Academy of St. Martin in the Fields.

All right then, Harp Concerto in A by Dittersdorf, and that was Marissa Robles on harp. Now, our competition that we have running for you today and tomorrow, so we'll give you a few chances to get in on this, and all the correct answers will just go into the hat, or the tombola if you prefer, but someone will come out by close of business on the programme tomorrow to win a lovely two-night stay with dinner on an evening of your choice at the lovely Landmark Hotel. And this compliments of Leitrim Tourism and Classic Drive. You can enjoy not one, but a two-night escape for two, you and a pal, at this independently owned, family-run four-star hotel overlooking the River Shannon in the heart of Carrick and Shannon in County Leitrim. So you can settle into your riverside surroundings and enjoy warm Irish hospitality and start each morning with a breakfast before enjoying a delicious meal for two in the award-winning Boardwalk restaurant overlooking the Shannon, and great food, stunning waterfront setting, and everything that Carrick and Shannon has to offer on your doorstep. So a perfect two-night getaway for you. Maybe a nice romantic getaway if you'd like that. And you can visit enjoyleitrim.com and have a run, have a little look. And for a runner-up prize, we have a guided tour of the Shed Distillery in Drumshambo, followed by lunch for two in the Jackalope Cafe, Drumshambo's home of flavour, craft and creativity. Would you fancy that? I tell you, why not? So, question, Lork, here it is. Question for you. Leitrim is often referred to in a song. Is that song Rose of Leitrim, Leitrim, You're a Lady, or Lovely Leitrim? Okay. Is that song Rose of Leitrim, Leitrim, You're a Lady, or Lovely Leitrim? All right. Actually, I stood enchanted at the scene of grandeur and of light. The next I left for Carrick Town before the dark of night, I passed Sheemore, that fairy hill where flowers wildly grow, and I passed the grave of Finn McCool where the Shannon waters flow. Yeah, there's a little bit of a lyric from it. That might jog your memory. In the meantime, 51554 is our text number, 51554. If you want to email me, it's lorcan.lyricfm@rte.ie. And as always, if you want to WhatsApp, whether you use a Voicer or whatever else you would like to use, well, 087-463-4708. 087-463-4708. But get them coming into us now. And just remind you, nice, and if you fancy that, nice stay, two nights in the Landmark Hotel overlooking the Shannon in Leitrim. And as I say, lovely family-run four-star hotel. Okay, a short piece by Jean-Joseph Moret. It's the Concert de Chambre, third movement, simply called Air. And Ensemble La Française here, Aude Lestienne, is the flutist, directing from flute.

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1: 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On HSE.
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4: RTE News on Lyric FM with Kina Brennan. Good afternoon. The European Central Bank has decided to increase interest rates by a quarter of a percentage point, bringing its main rate to 2.5%. The move by the Governing Council was expected in response to rising inflation that is mainly driven by higher oil prices. Inflation in the Eurozone is currently at 3.3%, which is above the ECB's target of 2%. The ECB President, Christine Lagarde, said energy price inflation rose to 14.3% in August, while food price inflation stood at 1.2%. She said the economic outlook remains highly uncertain and will be monitored.
5: The conflict in the Middle East and recent developments in Russia's unjustified war against Ukraine have pushed the path of energy prices up further. This is likely to keep headline inflation well above target into the first half of 2027. Thereafter, energy inflation should decline and turn negative up to mid-2028, bringing headline inflation down. Higher energy prices are expected to feed through gradually to core and food price inflation.
4: Here, the latest figures indicate that the rate of inflation has reached 3.7% in the 12 months to August, up from 3.4% in the year to July. The Consumer Price Index, published by the Central Statistics Office, recorded a 44% rise in home heating oil prices over the past 12 months. The cost of petrol has risen by 9%, while diesel has increased by 15%, and electricity by 8%. Overall, food prices rose.

0: by 0.1%. An operation to extradite a son of Gerry the Monk Hutch is underway, with a government jet in the process of bringing Jason Hutch back to Ireland from Spain. The aircraft is expected to land at Baldonnell in Dublin from Lanzarote this evening. The 37-year-old has been in custody in Spain since last April, following his detention on foot of a European arrest warrant. It's expected he'll be formally arrested by Gardaí before being taken to Dublin District Court. Dublin Rape Crisis Centre has called on the Chief Executive Ryanair, Michael O'Leary, to apologise for using the term rapist when speaking about the fares charged by some airline competitors. The centre's Chief Executive, Rachel Morrow, said the comments made at Ryanair's annual general meeting in Dublin were inappropriate and wrong. She said it felt like Mr O'Leary was chasing soundbites with no regard for the potential impact. Dublin Rape Crisis Centre has offered training to the head of the airline. The death has been announced of the musician Paddy Keenan. He was 76. Mr. Keenan was a renowned Uilleann piper who helped shape the sound of Irish traditional music.
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0: There'll be a mix of clouds, sunny spells and scattered showers this evening. Tonight will be cloudy, well-scattered showers at first. The showers will become isolated and mostly confined to the northwest as clearer spells develop. Lowest temperatures of 9 to 13 degrees with light to moderate southwesterly breezes. And that's all from the newsroom for now.
2: Cian, thank you very much. Cian O'Brien, live at the RT.

Always gets me, you know, at the end of that, the way it just comes back in. Never expecting that. Now, the other pieces have that kind of effect, but certainly that particular Slavonic dance. Slavonic dance number 8 in G minor. It is the work of Antonín Dvořák, who we celebrated yesterday, the day before yesterday. Atlantis Symphony Orchestra, Yoel Levy, was the conductor. Now, some Domenico Cimarosa. And today, turning to his sonata in C-sharp, C-sharp minor, and Cimarosa's work performed by Julian Bream.

0: Hope that hit the spot for you now. Nice and relaxing, isn't it? Julian Bream during his recordings for a baroque guitar, and that goes back a bit, all right. The sonata in C-sharp minor by Cimarosa. All right, well, you know what? Aideen's great for forward planning. She is. Have a listen.
1: 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Favourite scores from Jurassic Park, Bridge on the River Kwai, Star Wars, To Kill a Mockingbird, The English Patient, and from the world of musicals, West Side Story, Fiddler on the Roof, Beauty and the Beast, The Jungle Book, and more. 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
0: Always a great night, there's no doubt about it, with Aideen live on stage. I can tell you, a great night too tomorrow night. Anne Edwards, one of our entries into the competition, and she said, I have to enter today. Tomorrow I'll be on the road because I want to go and see Marty in the evening at the Bord Gáis Theatre. Yeah, she is. Well, enjoy that. That'll be a great evening as well. And but thanks for the entry. You are gone into the hat, so don't worry. You are gone into the hat at least. Now, coming out of it, well, that's another thing. And in relation to our runners-up prize, I love the Shed Distillery, especially lovely at Christmas, says Rachel Cullivan. And she's from, it's from County Cavan. And she's right, and she's gone into the hat too, so you never know. But yeah, sounds good, all right. Here's Ravel's Le Tombe du Couperin Rigaudon.

Le Tombe de Couperin, the work of Maurice Ravel, and that Rigaudon from the work, and it's the New York Philharmonic and Harold Gumberg conducting, and that taking us to nearly a quarter to five then, and to our birthday boy today, Colin Firth. Yes. And we were looking through all of the different things he starred in and that, and I just thought we'll use, like we did on our midweek choice yesterday, well, we'll use it to mark some of the music film, some of the great roles that Colin Firth has played. And the first that came up for us was that of Pride and Prejudice.

Pride and Prejudice. That's the first of our offerings. That's the main television title. Carl Davis responsible for that, of course, and because it starred Colin Firth, a young Colin Firth. City of Prague Philharmonic Orchestra with Carl conducting now. Something quieter as we turn our attention across the Atlantic this time, and the work of Aaron Copland. And this is the Variations on Shaker Melody. It's The Simple Gifts, and it's from the Boston Pops' very famous album, which John Williams was conducting on, the Green Album. So here is John with Simple Gifts.

Always nice to bring you that. Quiet as it is, though, Aaron Copland's Variations on a Shaker Melody, The Simple Gifts, the Boston Pops Orchestra on that occasion from their famous Green album. And that John Williams was conducting. And saying hello to Pauline O'Dowd is there. And she said, the county lives up to that name. Which name? Well, that's what you have to decide. But Pauline's listening in Castleknock, sending us warm wishes today. Nice.

0: have you on board too, and also saying hello to a few more of you now. Aoife Lane is there, and she'd love to hear a little bit of Chopin at some stage. Maybe we'll get some in for you, but thank you for that. And a fantastic musical mix while driving, says Ed Irwin, listening to us from Listener Guy. And he said, Lorcan, that'll be a lovely treat for my wife as a thank you for all she does. I hear you, Ed. I hear you. All right, well, you're gone into the hat at least. That's the name thing. I'm in neighbouring Roscommon, says Margaret King. And you're right. Of course. Well, you'd have to be right now. Come on, in neighbouring Roscommon. But I may as well give you... If you've just joined us, by the way, competition time. We're running this today and tomorrow in the programme. So I'll have a question today. We put everyone that has the right answer into the hat. We'll do the same tomorrow. And we will pick out the overall winner, and we have a smashing runners-up prize as well. But Leitrim Tourism teamed up with us. They'd offered us a lovely, not one, but two nights stay with dinner on an evening of your choice at the Landmark Hotel. 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Right, the question that we have for you, that would help, Lorcan. Leitrim is often referred to in a song. Is that song Rose of Leitrim, Leitrim, You're a Lady, or Lovely Leitrim? Which one is it? Rose of Leitrim, Leitrim, You're a Lady, or Lovely Leitrim? 51554 is our text number. 51554 if you want to email me, if you're working away on the computers as we speak. It's lorcan.lyricfm@rte.ie. And if you want to WhatsApp me, you can do that too. And you can press the little mic button if you want to voice us. But if you want to, just text it in 087-463-4708. 087-463-4708. Now, let's turn our attention to some Max Brooks, shall we? And Max Brooks' Violin Concerto No. 1 in G minor. And the finale I've gone for today with Joshua Bell and Neville Mariner conducting. Joshua Bell, the soloist, Neville Mariner conducting the Academy of St. Martin in the Fields. And it's coming up after the break.
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One of the popular pieces in the repertoire, there's no doubt about that, and one of the great violinists there, with Joshua Bell bringing us the finale, our third movement from the Violin Concerto No. 1 in G minor by Max Bruch. And it was Neville Marriner conducting the Academy of St. Martin in the Fields. All right, we're just at 8 minutes past 5 o'clock. Welcome on board if you've just joined us. Lovely to have you with us on this Thursday. Keep them coming in. I see plenty coming in for our competition. You see, you'd like that old two-night stay away in Leitrim, wouldn't you? Well, I'll remind you of the question if you've just come in now and missed it, and we'll be doing it again tomorrow as well, but we've a nice runner-up prize to go with our two-night stay as well. Anyway, I wanted to acknowledge something that I've been reading about through social media today, and it's all of the tributes for Paddy Keenan following the sad news of the Illan Piper's death yesterday. He was 76, imagine, 76, and the Irish Traditional Music Archive have described him as one of the most celebrated traditional musicians of all time. And just looking at his career, he was born in County Meath to a traveller family who were steeped in traditional music, and he was raised in Ballyfermot, and he began playing the pipes. He was just 10, and he made his first major appearance at Dublin's Gaiety Theatre when he was just 14, but he joined his other family members in the group the Pavies for some time, but he would go on to become a founding member of the deeply influential group, the Bothy Band, alongside Donal Lunny, who has been in studio with us on occasion, Matt Malloy, Paddy Glacken, Tony McMahon, Micheál O'Donnell, and Triana Ní Chonaill. But, of course, the Bothy Band, and they're just so big, so popular, and lucky enough to get along to see them and to see Paddy playing as well. Back in the day, the Savoy in Limerick is where I saw them. But one of the most popular Illan Pipers of all time, and his style just influenced practitioners all over the world and introduced so many people to the pipes, I would imagine. But the staff and board of Na Piobairí Illan, that's the Society of Irish Pipers, paid tribute to him this morning. They described him as a master of the Illan pipes, and I think that just sums it up, really. And I thought it'd be nice just to play something for all of the fans, and also thinking of the wider Keenan family on this occasion. Agus ar yeiste gurbh ainm, the Green Groves of Erin here. Well, it's the opening piece, the Green Groves of Erin, and the Flowers of Red Hill, the Bothy Band.

fondly remembering Paddy Keenan there with something from the Bothy Band and the Green Groves of Erin and the Flowers on Red Hill. And I hope that just tugged at the heartstrings just a little bit for you. And the great and talented man, the master Illan Piper, as the Illan Pipers refer to him as. All right, let's go from there, shall we, to, well, it's coming up at 5:15, to Albanet's Tango Number 2. Yeah, a little more, well, I've played this version on guitar, but a little more cello and piano, but keeping it in the Majski family. Misha, dad, and daughter Lily on piano. So cello and piano together with this from Isaac Albanet's España.

0: the wonderful Concerto de Aranjuez and any part of it, all of it. It'd be nice to sit back and play the whole lot, but it would take a bit of time. But that third movement from Rodrigo's work with John Williams on guitar, the Philharmonia Orchestra, and Louis Frémaux was the conductor. Now, let's have a quick check-in and see what's coming up on Vespertine tomorrow evening and through the weekend.
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4: The revolution will be no rerun, brothers. The revolution will be live.
0: Yeah, Ellen taking us right around the world on Vespertine for the weekend. Now, I want to take you to an album, which is Lorcan's pick this week, and I was quite amazed, really, when I saw who the composer was, and Oscar winner, Anthony Hopkins. And Anthony Hopkins, well, who you'd know from film posters but not album covers, said he had to settle for being an actor. But of course, now his first love was always music. And this album, Life is a Dream, features his own compositions. Now, these are from over six decades of writing music, believe it or not. And they're brought to life by the Philharmonia Orchestra and the conductor, Gustavo Dudamel. So this afternoon, let's see what you make of this and Anthony Hopkins' rousing fanfare and march.

0: big sound, isn't it? Well, it is a fanfare and march, and it is the work of composer Anthony Hopkins, the Oscar winner, composer Anthony Hopkins, from his album Life is a Dream. And we've been playing tracks from it because it's Lorcan Speak all this week. And it's out on Decca Classics. Gustavo Dudamel conducting the Philharmonia Orchestra. It is just 5:30, so I'm going to take a break. News and weather on the way, and then we've plenty more great music for this Thursday's Classic Drive.
1: 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And I know you'll follow me, even if I move to the other end of the country.
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8: RTÉ News on Lyric FM with Kina Brenn. Good afternoon. A government jet used to extradite a son of Jerry the Monk Hutch from Spain has arrived back in Ireland. 37-year-old Jason Hutch has been in custody in Spain since last April, following his detention on foot of a European arrest warrant. It's understood he will be brought before Dublin District Court to face charges. The European Central Bank has decided to increase interest rates by a quarter of a percentage point, bringing its main rate to 2.5%. Inflation in the Eurozone is currently at 3.3%, which is above the ECB's target of 2%. Energy price inflation rose to 14.3% in August, while food inflation stood at 1.2%. Meanwhile, the Consumer Price Index, published by the Central Statistics Office, indicates that inflation here rose by 0.3% last month. Our economics and public affairs editor, David Murphy, has this report.
9: At a press conference this afternoon, the European Central Bank's president, Christine Lagarde, warned of persistently higher inflation into next year. That means there could be more rate rises to come. It's all been driven by higher oil prices, which reached $105 per barrel this afternoon. Inflation in Ireland is running at 3.7%, according to the latest data from the Central Statistics Office. Home heating oil is up 44% over the past year, diesel 15%, petrol 9%, and electricity 8%.
8: The Minister for Communications, Patrick O'Donovan, has said that fines imposed on social media firms for free advertising for tech companies and have become counterproductive. He said he would be open to considering any potential request by the media regulator, Comisiún Nieman, for additional powers to ban platforms that are harmful to children. The minister was speaking at the opening of an EU presidency conference in Dublin Castle, which is focusing on online safety for children. Dublin Rape Crisis Centre has called on the chief executive Ryanair, Michael O'Leary, to apologise for using the term rapist when speaking about the fares charged by some airline competitors. The centre's chief executive, Rachel Morrow, said the comments made at Ryanair's annual general meeting in Dublin were inappropriate and wrong. She said it felt like Mr. O'Leary was chasing soundbites with no regard for the potential impact. Dublin Rape Crisis Centre has offered training to the head of the airline. Members of the SIP2 trade union working in 30 hospitals are due to begin industrial action later this month over delays in agreeing a new public sector pay deal. The action will initially take the form of a work to rule from the 30th of September. Yesterday, the Forza trade union announced that its members working in the public health sector would also begin a work to rule.
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8: There'll be a mix of clouds, sunny spells and scattered showers this evening. Tonight will be cloudy, well-scattered showers at first. The showers will become isolated and mostly confined to the northwest as clearer spells develop. Lowest temperatures of 9 to 13 degrees with light to moderate southwesterly breezes. And that's all from the newsroom for now.
0: Kian O'Brien at the RTÉ News Desk. Thank

Well, music there from Florence Beatrice Price. And of course, Florence Beatrice Price was, a wonderful American. She was the first African American woman to have a symphonic composition performed by a major American orchestra. And her work blends European classical traditions with the Black American idioms. And you can hear that particularly in this Symphony No. 1 in E minor, that fourth movement, especially the finale from the work. And it's the Fort Smith Symphony Orchestra under John Jeter, bringing us nicely into another hour of great music. It's nearly 20 minutes to 6 o'clock then for this Thursday's Classic Drive. After this piece by Leo Delibes, I'll give you a reminder of our competition, that lovely two-night stay in conjunction with Leitrim Tourism. Nice stay in Carrick and Shannon in the Landmark Hotel. So I'll give you the question. I'm running it today and tomorrow. Any correct answers today into the hat, the same tomorrow. We have a smashing runner-up prize with us as well. But anyway, I'll give you the details after the Waltz from Leo Delibes' Coppelia.

The orchestra of the Lyon Opera and the Kent Nagano conducting the waltz there from Leo Delibes' Coppelia. Okay, let's get back to our competition, shall we, for today, and see if we can get a few more of you into the hat. You're ready for this. And the prize, very nice. As I mentioned to you, this prize in conjunction with Leitrim Tourism, and it's for a nice, not one but two nights stay, escape, if you like, to the Landmark Hotel. Independently owned hotel, by the way, family run hotel, 4-star hotel overlooking the beautiful River Shannon. So it's in the heart of Carrick and Shannon, and you can settle into your riverside surroundings

0: enjoy warm Irish hospitality and start each morning with a smashing breakfast and later a delicious meal for two in the award-winning Boardwalk restaurant overlooking the Shannon. Like that? Great food, stunning waterfront setting, everything that Carrick and Shannon has right on your doorstep. So it's the perfect two-night getaway. And if you'd like further information on that, or if you'd like further information on what to do and see in Leitrim, enjoyleitrim.com, okay? enjoyleitrim.com. And we've a runners-up prize. I mentioned we had a runners-up prize, which will be a guided tour of the Shed Distillery in Drumshambo, followed by lunch for two in the Giancarlo Cafe, Drumshambo's home of flavour, craft and creativity. Does that sound good? You'd like that? All right. Well, if you're not in, you can't win. Here's the question for you. Leitrim is often referred to in a song. Is that song Rose of Leitrim, Leitrim, You're a Lady, or Lovely Leitrim? Leitrim, often referred to in a song. Is it Rose of Leitrim, Leitrim, You're a Lady, or Lovely Leitrim? 51554 is our text number. 51554. If you want to email me, it's lorcan.lyricfm@rte.ie. And if you want to WhatsApp us, it's 087-463-4708. Okay, 087-463-4708. Now, if you're staying with us this evening, let me tell you.
1: So, autumn's here, and the best thing we can do is face the music. I'm Donald Deneen, and as guest presenter of the Mystery Train all this week on RTÉ Lyric FM, I'm here to help. Hit the dial at seven bells, click, click, you're aboard. And together, we are going places.
0: No, that's not Donald now. That's on the track. That's not Donald there. Maybe it is. The sound effects. Right. Looking forward to that. I'll be handing you over to Donal at 7 o'clock. In the meantime, Tchaikovsky will take us up to sport today. This from Eugene Onegin. It's the Polonaise from the work with the Vienna Philharmonic Orchestra. And this is the conductor from our featured album this week as well. It's Gustavo Dudamel conducting.

0: Well, certainly they enjoyed themselves on that evening. Tchaikovsky's Polonaise from Eugene Onegin. That was from the Zummernacht concert in the Schönbrunn in 2012. Imagine, the Vienna Philharmonic Orchestra under Gustavo Dudamel. Well, it's 10 to 6. That means time to go live to the sports desk and say good evening to Michael Corcoran.
1: Roger, thank you very much. Beginning with news of golf. And Joachim Niemann has set the early clubhouse lead at the Amgen Irish Open in Doonbeg. Windy Doonbeg, it must be said. He's 5 under par after a 65, and he leads, just as I look at the screen here, by one shot. Patrick Reed, the US Ryder Cup player, 4 under par after 10. Tom McKibben is in a tie for third place. He is 3 under after 12. He heads the Irish Challenge. Shane Lowry, Rory McIlroy, both 2 under par. Frustrating enough afternoon for them. In fact, anybody who's out at the moment, because the wind is playing havoc with where the ball is going. Patrick Harrington finished 1 over after 71. Seamus Power, 3 over. And Thomas Higgins is 4 over par. RTE, meanwhile, has announced a new multi-year agreement for the Irish Open across video, audio and online. And RTE Television has also secured highlights rights for next year's Ryder Cup. A highlights programme will be broadcast each night during the course of the three-day tournament at Adair Manor. And Leona Maguire partners Esther Henselit in match 3 of the foursomes at the Solheim Cup tomorrow morning. Ireland Women's rugby head coach Scott Beaman has named a 36-strong squad for the upcoming test games against the USA and Japan. 9 uncapped players in the squad, including the in-form hooker Bet Buttimer, along with Katrina Finn and Alana McInerney. Erin King captains. Sam Monahan and Ruth Campbell miss out. The French Football Association has withdrawn its support for Gianni Infantino's re-election and has called for fundamental reform of FIFA's governance. Good news, fresh from claiming European silver last night, Roisin Nguyen has added gold in the 100-metre backstroke S13 at the European Championships in Turkey. Dylan Prendeville and Shiva Nivrodic in action as well. All-Ireland Senior Champions Galway lead the way with 14 nominations for the 2026 TG Carr All-Star Awards. The All-Star team announced at a gala banquet on Sunday, the 14th of November. Super Value Park Aquive hosts the Hurling Camogie at Shinty Internationals on Saturday, October the 24th. And Champions League action continues tonight. Manchester United versus Sabah. Lorcan is the feature game at RT2 television from 7:30. The match kicks off at 8 o'clock.
0: They're probably expected to win that, are they?
1: Yeah. No, they would be, yeah. It's a huge night for Sabah, just the second team from Azerbaijan to play in the competition. So it's Karabakh were the other team, by the way, if you're going to ask me that.
0: Right.
1: No. So it's a huge night, but a big night for Manchester United. They have been there for a couple of years, so they would be expected to win that one, yeah.
0: Okay. Well, I caught a glimpse of some of the golf earlier on, trying to have a look, and there's great crowds there, actually. It was lovely to see.
1: Yeah.
0: A big crowd. But I just saw Brooks Koepka, you know, the American golfer,
1: I saw his watch
0: on
1: there.
0: On the first, yeah. Oh, my God, I felt sorry for him. Gee, where that landed. He hit a second then to, you know, what you call it when you hit a second, just to... provisional, that's it, a provisional.
1: Yeah.
0: And sure, that went the other way, tried to compensate.
1: Yeah, I know.
0: So the wind on that first, I tell you. The view looks good, though. It's spectacular.
1: It is spectacular, yeah. But it's...
0: fingers crossed for the...
1: Nerve-wracking for everybody,
0: Sure is, yeah. And well done, Roisin Nguyen.
1: Oh, brilliant. Yeah, it's fantastic for her, yeah. Fantastic. Yeah, very talented person.
0: Yeah,
1: so.
0: It's nice it's to great hear for her, yeah.
1: Exactly.
0: Yeah, sure exactly. is. Right, well, on
1: all
0: that
1: right,
0: note...
1: Then. Well, Shinawil,
0: nice to talk to you.
1: Likewise.
0: We'll talk to you soon.
1: See you soon. Take
0: all
1: it
0: right.
1: easy. Yeah.
0: Thank
1: Ciao.
0: You, Michael. Michael Corcoran, live at the RT Sports Desk.
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0: All right, coming up at 5 minutes to 6 o'clock, some Mozart for you now. And I want to turn to the Piano Concerto number 27 in B-flat. Third movement on the way, the pianist is Murray Pariah.

Wanted to bring you a little more Mozart on the programme today, and that hitting the spot nicely. The Piano Concerto No. 27 in B-flat, and Murray Pariah was the pianist. And they're directing from piano because he's sitting at the piano with the English Chamber Orchestra. All right, 5 minutes past 6 o'clock then, and as I mentioned to you, Donal is coming up at 7, and he's in the building, I know, because mood lighting is being set for Mystery Train. All right, and we'll take you right up to 7 and to Donal. And don't forget, Vlad Smiskevich is in on Blue of the Night all this week, so Donal will be handing you over to Vlad at 9 o'clock. In the meantime, Gershwin's Symphonic Suite from Porgy and Bess. Are you ready for this? Big sound, many familiar melodies in this. Timothy Behrens is on banjo with the Cincinnati Pops Orchestra under Eric Kunzel.

0: The Symphonic Suite from Porgy and Bess, and the work by Gershwin performed there by the Cincinnati Pops Orchestra, and a little banjo in there with Timothy Burns, and Eric Kunzel was conducting. And takes us to 6:10, and I'm keeping an eye on the time as we head down towards Newark, the Glauchard Tracy Shea, but we'll go a little nearer in a moment with some Master Crowley's and the Roscommon Reel. Dig this out from time to time. Love a little bit of concertina, as you know, and I know many of you do when we play it and bring it to you. Well, concertina and fiddle, two of the greats here, Cormac Begley and Liam O'Connor. It's from Into the Loam album. So Master Crowley's and the Roscommon Reel up after the break.
1: A traitor, they must faithfully find, against the ticking hands of time, to face their earthliest of traits. You see, within us all, a traitor waits. It's gonna be deadly. The new series of The Traitor's Ireland. 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
3: One of the big releases in cinemas this weekend is Pressure, starring Andrew Scott as meteorologist James Stagg, who is tasked with analysing weather patterns to determine the perfect narrow window for the D-Day Allied invasion. I'll feature the new soundtrack by Volker Bertelmann, as well as music from two other films based around D-Day invasions, The Longest Day, scored by Maurice Jarre, and Saving Private Ryan, scored by John Williams. 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

Master Cronally's the Roscommon Reel, Cormac Begley on the concertina and Liam O'Connor on the fiddle. That was good, wasn't it? That'll put you in form for anything, really. OK, it's 6:15. I want to return to Colin Firth's birthday. And not so much about his birthday. No, I'm sure he is celebrating and enjoying his special day. But we decided to pick music from some of the works and films and television that he has starred in, had roles in. And we had Pride and Prejudice a little earlier on. Well, now, the King's Speech. Have to have something from the King's Speech.

You can see him in it, can't you? Colin Firth. It's a King's Speech, of course. And lovely playing there. And it was the Alexandre Desplat's work. And Suite Royale, we took that from the Paris Hollywood album, just for a change. Xenia Malievich was the pianist with the Orchestra de Paris. Right, it's 20 minutes past 6 o'clock, and I want to continue with some Vivaldi now. And Vivaldi's Four Seasons is where I'm going, and you do dip in and out of it more often than not. But there's so many different versions, and so much of it there. Today I want to go for Autumn, because it is Autumn, the opening move into Autumn. But I've gone for the Chamber Orchestra of Europe, and Marijke Blankenstein is the violinist. Whenever it's ready, yes.

Vivaldi's Four Seasons going for autumn today. The opening movement, Marieke Blankenstein with the Chamber Orchestra of Europe. Well, like fair there in Clogan Town, Biog Knock, Lahortrace, Shea. So, Lanamid arrived to us. Good day on Newark, La Coit, La Pisa Kiol, or Johann Sebastian Bach. The Partita Iver 3 in A minor and on Cade Piazza on Ibrishin. And Raphael Blechartz is the pianist. The Fantasia, if you like, or the opening movement from Partita Iver 3.

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1: All right, then, just coming up to 27 minutes away from 7, away from Donal Deneen, a mystery train. Lines, just to give you a heads up, lines closed now for our competition. So everybody who had the right answer is gone into the hat for tomorrow. And I'll have another question tomorrow, so you get another chance to enter if you want to. Or for those who haven't been with us, well, that's the way we will put them all into the hat anyway, with another question. And then someone will win that lovely two-night stay with dinner in the lovely four-star family run Leitrim Hotel, Landmark Hotel in Leitrim, the Landmark Hotel in Leitrim. So if you fancy that, and of course we've a lovely runner-up prize as well. We've been taking two out of the hat. A runner-up prize is a guided tour of the Shed Distillery in Drumshambo, followed by lunch for two in the Jackalope Cafe, Drumshambo's home of flavour, craft and creativity. So there you go, a nice prize for a runner-up as well. So you know what we'll do? Yeah, we'll pick the two out tomorrow if you're ready for it. Just to let you know, lines are closed now for the competition. Okay, in the meantime, oh yeah, the answer, by the way, what was the answer? Well, the question was straightforward enough. Leitrim often referred to in a song. That song is Rose of Leitrim, Leitrim You're a Lady, or Lovely Leitrim. It was, of course, Lovely Leitrim. Nice, lovely Leitrim. So well done. Anyone with that answer has gone into the hat. And I just see, somebody had mentioned as well in relation to the song. Yes, there was a few in there in relation to the original version of the song. Anyway, it's left me now at this stage. Not to worry. So we'll do it again tomorrow. And you never know. It could be you. Johannes Brahms, Hungarian Dance number 1 in G minor.

Yes, you need to take a breath after that. Even listening to it, Johannes Brahms' Hungarian Dance number 1 in G minor, and a favourite of many too. But the Vienna Philharmonic there, Claudio Abbado was conducting. Well, we go straight from there to Alexander Baradun and the famous Nocturne, third movement from String Quartet in D. Well, the cellist who's going to tug at the heartstrings today is Julian Lloyd Webber, and the Royal Philharmonic Orchestra, James Judd, is conducting.

String Quartet, indeed, the beautiful Nocturne, written, composed by Alexander Baradun. And Julian Lloyd Webber was the cellist with the Royal Philharmonic Orchestra, and James Judd was conducting. All right, we're just 17 minutes now away from 7 o'clock, kind of watching the time as we head up to Donal this evening. A mystery train on the way at 7, and then Donal will take you up to 9 o'clock when Blue of the Night kicks in with Vlad Smiszkiewicz. He's been there all this week on Blue of the Night. Well, Beethoven, to take us up to the break, the Bagatelle No. 1, John O'Connor is the pianist.

0: Bagatelle number one by Beethoven. That was a great champion of Beethoven, of course. One of the greats, John O'Connor, at the piano. More music for you in a moment.
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0: You,
1: ole, bombaleo. Yeah, that's the Philharmonics. And Baliardo's a bombaleo, by the way, but the Philharmonic cellist there from their Cello Pops album. All right, quick check-in. I mentioned to you that Vlad is coming up this evening on Blue of the Night. Of course, you know where to find Vlad at other times.
2: What makes a musical voice unmistakably its own? This Sunday on Vox Nostra, we'll hear the extraordinary visions of Hildegard von Bingen, the music of Francesca Caccini at the Medici Court in Florence, and enter the intimate, enigmatic keyboard world of François Couperin. With Geminiani and William Boyce along the way, you can join me, Vlad Smirshkevich, as we go in search of distinctive musical voices, Sunday morning from 7 to 10 a.m. on RTE Lyric FM.

The Serenade for Strings by Edward Elgar, and that third movement from the work was the Royal Philharmonic Orchestra, and the violinist was none other than Pinchas Zukerman. All right, nearly time to go time then, and I'm going to leave you with some Rimsky-Korsakov and a lively Dance of the Tumblers. This is from The Snow Maiden, from Act 3 of The Snow Maiden. But it's the New York Philharmonic. Leonard Bernstein is conducting. Lorcan Murray, thanking you for your company. As always, we look forward to it again. Same time? Yeah, same time tomorrow between 4 and 7, except Friday, as we welcome in the weekend. Stand by. On the way, Donald and Ian on Mystery Train.

0: Do you hear that? The sound that spreads from county to county. The sound that goes back hundreds of years. The sound that makes our country world famous. The sound supporting Irish communities everywhere. The sound of Ireland. Horse racing is embedded in Irish culture, and we're all connected to it because racing runs in us. Horse Racing Ireland.
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2: 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Certificate 15A.
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0: Hello there, welcome to the show. Thanks very much to Lorcan. I know I never should refer to the ads, but that Bill Evans film is amazing. So check it out on September 12th, from September 12th. It's Donald and Ian here. It's my last voyage on the mystery train. 9 down, 1 to go. Oh boy.
1: Take a good look at this face. I think it's changing. Take a good look at this place. I think I'm leaving. I don't know. I once did, but this was such a long

Oh man, I don't know either. I have a tribe, the work of Patrick O'Leary, to get us started here on the last Mystery Train voyage into sound under my control. And it's so great to be back here. Everybody say yeah.

sometimes it's good to shout it from the rooftops. That's from a producer, drummer and artist, Moses Boyd. He is possibly one of the only, if not definitely the best producer playing around with gospel sounds at the moment. His Caribbean heritage is in there also, resident in London and making amazing music. I first heard of him when he was on this tune with Dargs.

So his name is Dargz. That's the producer name, D-A-R-G-Z. David Daraji is his real name. He's from New York, based in London. Love his productions. He kind of makes his live recordings sound like samples and really kind of bends the production that way. So you don't really know whether it's old soul music or new soul music, but it's very soulful. That's the main thing. So two tunes in a row. We had, first of all, the one featuring Moses Boyd, that amazing voice that we heard in the previous tune, Say Yeah. That one was called Lose Tune, comes from 2022. Love that. On that point, on how long tracks should be, if they're brilliant. Personally speaking, I love them to go on as long as possible, but sometimes 103 seconds is just perfect, and that's what the length of that tune by Dargz is. The one right there is his most recent one. It's called The Only Way. So D-A-R-G-Z, all capital letters. That's Dargz. This is new from those men who can't make a bad tune these days. They're brick nasty.

anybody who produces music or makes music, plays music, will know just how hard it is to make a sound that's individual and totally yours. But Brick Nasty have just a habit of doing it, constantly reinventing that and reshaping it. And each time it sounds distinctively them. It's amazing. Love that band. Brick Nasty from Ballymun. Two tunes. That's Is A, A Locked, A Lied, and preceded by the brand new song. It's out mere hours. You can get it on Bandcamp, and it's called Honeybee. This is Donald Deneen in charge of the Mystery Train, driving you to distraction this week. Normal service will be resumed next week. Very grateful to John for the space and the time. It's been good. Going to confirm what I've been banging on about the last few nights about Sudan Archives after we hear this brand new tune with Dexter Story, Kamasi Washington, Oh Mama.

see, that's what I was talking about. She's absolutely amazing. Brittany Parks as Sudan Archive. So she's been releasing music for about 10 years. It started off very much based around the violin, which is her principal instrument, but it has grown and grown and grown and to a far more produced affair, and that's really a stepping stone onto what she did last year, which is an album called The BPM. And I've been pushing the boundaries, or whatever the metaphor is, the envelope, whatever, over the last few days. I daren't go to The BPM by Sudan Archives, because I think that would literally break the station, but I would encourage you to check it out. Her work is phenomenal. Sudan Archives. Before that, it was Sudan Archives with Kamasi Washington and the producer Dexter Story. Together they make a beautiful sound, and the tune Oh Mama is from Dexter Story's brand new record. So at this point, going to continue with the new music, also back on form. Sorry, back

see what I mean about the brevity thing and beauty in brevity. That's one from Kilchristy. It's another example of what I was talking about. It's from a forthcoming record, forthcoming in 2027. Good things come to those who wait. We've been waiting for a Phil Christy album for a long time. It's going to be called Zingin' 1G. And that's 21st Day. Listen to 22 times daily by myself. Before that, Tricky, he's back with Marta. More from him later on. Also brand new, Colin Stetson, Bridget Kimble.

was given the chance to conduct the mystery train for a couple of weeks. I had plenty notice this time and really wanted to showcase just how much amazing music is being released in the year 2026. It's easily said that it's all been done, and if you are listening to people who are saying that, then you need to make new friends, because music is just one of those things. It keeps renewing itself and reinventing itself all the time, and you can go to the well every day and there'll always be more. On that hopeful note, I think new music in particular shows us our potential, and that's what I'm talking about when I'm listening to Colin Stetson and Bridget Kimble. Lots of evil in the world, but then there's people doing extraordinary things. I'm going to continue with the extraordinary new music, Lori Saxel and Henry Solomon together, Seeing is Forgetting.

That's the sound of Bitchin' Bacchus from California. They play their first ever Dublin show in the Project Arts Centre on the 17th of October as part of the reception weekend. It's a three-day festival, starting off with a day put together by Nya Records, from whom you've been hearing lots of over the last 9 days here on the Mystery Train. And Bitchin' Bacchus show are the headliners on the final night, which is Saturday the 17th of October. And I was just looking up their names there. One of them is called

Dan Quinlivan. So if he hasn't been before, his ancestors have. So that's Bitchin' Back Ass from the 2025 album, which I've been meaning to get to. It's called Inland, C-S-E-E. See what they did there. And before that, another C play on the words. It's Seeing is Believing. No, Seeing is Forgetting. Hang on a second. Seeing is definitely forgetting. It's from the Elori Saxell and Henry Solomon. It's actually Seeing is Forgetting. Forgetful me. So anyway, that is a tune from them, and the tune from that album was one entitled A Thousand Stars, the Elori Saxell and Henry Solomon. I'm going to tell you in a little while, if you want to listen to all of the shows that I've done here, you can get them very easily if you're on Instagram on Mr. Donald Deneen. They're all saved in the highlights. You'll also get them on the RT Listen app if you know the dates, etc., etc. I'm also going to tell you about some dates before I leave, and I'll be back here again on the bank holiday in October, so it's not all doom and gloom. Okay, so I'm going to play you music now from a man called Tony Njoku. He's from Lagos, now living in London. I'm going to play a tune from him, first of all, from last year, and then a brand new tune from him and that amazing collective from Manchester, Space Africa. So here we go, Tony Njoku.

two from Space Africa. That's one from the Honest Labour album, which came out in 2021. Fantastic record. That's called BBE, featuring Black Hain. Before that, featuring that man, Tony Njoku. A tune called MLN, new from Space Africa. And then starting off that set, La Rue, that's the sound of Tony Njoku himself. The quest for new music took us to Vilnius, and here we hear Ogne Uma.

See What I Mean? That's Tricky, along with Marta, and he's back with the album. It's called Different When It's Silent, and he remains a creative force. That song is called I Still See Me There, the sound of Tricky. Before that, it was music from Vilnius. The lady's name is Uge Uma, and the tune that you heard from her was entitled Strange Love. Sorry, Real Love, Strange Love. That's it. So the time now, 12 minutes past 8 o'clock. You're listening to Donald Deneen and the guest conductor on the Mystery Train. One more time, Mysterious Terrain. Up ahead, here's Dawuna.

and I'm trying to play as much Earl Sweatshirt as possible. You got that. That's from Live, Laugh, Love, Tongue Firmly in Cheek, as always, with the man. And he's just so great. That's Tour Maline. Before that, it was the equally great Ian Mugwera. His name is Dawuna, D-A-W-U-N-A. And I'd really urge you to check out the album. It's called African Family Laptop Music. Last night I struggled. Where is Melania called from? She's from Youngsville, North Carolina. Here she is.

That's the band Milkweed. They do it their own way. I was going to talk about DJing and production being so similar in the sense that it's kind of like weights and measures, and there's some things, I think, that's, you know, you don't put something too heavy too early on and all that stuff. And I think calibration is a good word when it comes to how to produce a piece of music or put a DJ set together. And in that case, they just do it in a very unique and brilliant way. And I love when people are that daring. So that's Milkweed. The Milk-Fed Calf is the title of the song. And before that, we had from Melania Cull from Youngsville, North Carolina. She's just made a wonderful album. It's called OK, That's a Great Idea. And the tune was the title track. The one that you heard was with a lady called Olivia O. Title track of the album. It's on Bandcamp. Melania Cull is the person to go for. So the time now is 24 minutes past 8 o'clock. It's a good sign of a good programme when there's an undrinked cup of tea or an undrank cup of tea. 90 minutes ago I made it, but anyway, it's been going really well. I'm into the home straight here on this run. Did think it would never come to an end, thousands of miles and hours listening later. It is about to, but not before I get into a couple of tunes that I've been playing all summer long. So

there's a type of music from Trinidad called parang. I was looking up the name and the origins of the name. It comes from the Spanish word, which is paranda, which means a spree, a party, or merrymaking, so you get the picture. And so it's sort of heard around Christmas time. Again, I'm sketchy on the details, but it is from Trinidad and it is a very uplifting sound. So the reason I'm talking about it is that there's a tune that's been in my record bag all summer. If you've heard me DJ, you might have heard it, because it usually comes at the end. So I'm going to build up to that by playing another parang tune by Saint Teresa. God bless her. This is La Colga.

it is, the best days or the best moments of the summer have been spent dancing to that tune with my daughter and son, Charlie and Oda. Goes out especially to them. It's by La Familia Sin. I think it might be the tune, The Brotherhood of Man, and done in a Trinidad Christmas type version, parang version. So it is by La Familia Sin, and the tune is called Angelo. Before that, it was the sound of Saint Teresa, and the tune from them was one called Kolga. So you're still listening to The Mystery Train, and we're into the home straight. Time to go to Turkey, 34 minutes past 8 o'clock. Arif Saig.

0: think I said it already, that I've just been dipping my toes into the back catalogue of Arif Sag from Turkey. When I come back, if I come back, when I come back, I'll know more, I promise. That's one called Hud Aya, and before that it was Oyun Ayun Havasi. So Arif Sag, A-R-I-F, and then S-A-G. So look, last night I was on air when the news broke, it was just breaking news at the time, of Paddy Keenan's passing. And so I was mentioning that our paths did cross, and I was very lucky to have interviewed him for a Liam Weldon documentary, which was made by my friend Miles O'Reilly. And so that was a good few years ago. I think I mentioned last night too that it took a while to just get his confidence, and I think that's the skill of an interviewer, really, is to do that. And it's definitely a good thing to do while the cameras aren't running. But once he got going, it was just absolutely beautiful. Then the next time I met him, he greeted me like an old friend. And there was another occasion where, thanks to Cian Finn, who was putting the bill together at Cree a couple of years ago, I got to spend an afternoon with Thomas McCarthy and with Paddy Keenan. And I think that was one of the greatest days of my life. I've no hesitation in saying that. Definitely came away from that conversation that day never more proud to be Irish and to be a human being, because these two gentlemen were cut from a completely different cloth. And when it comes to assessing wealth and all of that, they operated with a very different currency. So today I reached out to John Francis Flynn, who was playing with Paddy Keenan the last time I saw him. I can could remember very clearly the circumstances, because Kerry had just been beaten by Dublin in the All-Ireland final, and John was playing with Paddy in the complex, which has now gone in Dublin 7, on just off Capel Street there. And I was sitting next to Ian Lynch, so he can testify. It was extraordinary. And I think I said last night, as a non-musician, that it appeared that he was getting better as he got older. He was 74 at the time. And again, confirmed by John today, he had a very youthful bearing and was really, like, in his mood and everything. He really was. It didn't seem like he was 74, which is the last time I spoke to him. So that his playing that night was simply transcendent, and again confirmed by John today. He said it was one of the most thrilling things that he ever was partook in. And so there is some footage of the second concert that he did circulating online. Another thing that I've seen today is a picture of Paddy Keenan. He looks like he was 14, because at 14 he got to play in the Gaiety. And the stories that he told me about sort of the years after that performance, because he was very much in demand. And the thing is that his skills as a piper and his artistry was inherited, and I think it's the closest thing we've got to the griots. Something like his grandfather was a piper, his father was a piper, and I think the years after that, before he got to break out on his own, were just an amazing time. And to hear him describe the late 60s, early 70s in Dublin would really make you want to be there. So look, I'm going to play a little clip from the interview with that filmed by Miles for the Liam Weldon documentary, and I'm going to play a Liam Weldon song as well, his great friend, but not before we hear that man, Thomas McCarthy.
1: Young jolly sporting men set out for

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They left me here all for to die, with me here.

0: He lifted her up in his owl coat and lifted her up from behind. Isn't it grand for to see the sun shining o'er the Wicklow mountains high? There were men from Ballymanus and men from the Lord knows where. There were men from the sweet county Tip where the best of men were reared. Isn't it grand for to see the sun shining o'er the Wicklow mountains high?
1: Yep.

0: Liam brought me to Brittany. First time on a plane to
1: for both
0: Brittany.
1: Of you.
0: No, I don't know about Liam, but yeah, for me it was.
1: For you, yeah.
0: And I was 22 at the time, 22 years old, and they brought me to a place, DNR, in Brittany, and we were supposed to have a lift. And we hitched for 3 days with a Mars bar between us. This car stops at the end anyway, after about 3 days, sleeping rough and doing all, you know, just walking. Anyway, he said,

where are you going? I said, yeah, this is no French stuff. I said, Brest. Oh, no problem, give you a list. And he said, yes. I said, I look back and I see Liam crossing the road. And if you remember, Liam's were on leaves were bad at this stage. And he was throwing away his luggage as he was walking, throwing it away because it was too heavy for him to be carrying it out. Next thing, anyway, a cop comes out of the station in the village, comes across the road and faces Liam. And I look back and I see the cop and I see Liam and fuck, there goes that man. And so I went back anyway. And believe it or not, the three of us ended up in the cop station that night drinking Calvados, Brett and cider, and up all night long, yeah, Liam singing, me playing for the pipes, and the cop fucking loved me.

I think all the tributes are true, and one of the lines I saw today was that immortals don't die, and in the case of Paddy Keenan, I'm certain that's the case, and he was one of the true greats. And Yvesque Elahade Anarí, she heard the voice of Nellie Weldon in there also. So with people like Nellie Weldon, Liam Weldon, Paddy Keenan goes a type of person as well as a particular type of artistry. So everything you read is true, all those tributes. And going to leave you in a couple of... before we had music from... Patsy Geary's is taken from the 1975 mentioned last night, the brilliant Talk Dowsa show, which I no doubt will be around again. It's gone to Paris in December, and very much a huge tribute to the man's work, their work. We had Liam Weldon smuggling the tin in there, and we also had Thomas McCarthy, the great Thomas McCarthy, and one that the Nya record label released, the Wicklow Mountains High. This is Colleen, our penultimate track.

actually not one, but two tunes from Colleen to play us out tonight on the Mystery Train. That's La Jour et Nuit de Rael. That's from the last album. And before that, from the brand new album, which is called Libre Ant Delfinal, a tune called Mis Amamas. A couple of people I want to thank very specially. I want to thank Anya Gallagher on production, just for all the help and advice, helping me explore the possibilities of this thing, music radio. And also, thank you very much to John, of course, for permission and all his kind words and encouragement. Normal service will be resumed next week, and I'd love to be back sooner, but I will be back definitely on bank holiday Monday evening. The October bank holiday days. If you've got a small country and it's a republic and you've got a radio station, give us a shout. I'm available. Failing that, I'll see you in October. Mr. Donald Deneen on Instagram. If you want to get in touch and hear news about gigs, or get playlist backstory dance at gmail. My name is Donald Deneen, saying goodnight. Is this song about how I feel tomorrow? Maybe. Oh no, I'm really lost, by Danny Hart. Goodnight now, Vlad. Shmesh Cabbage is on the way with Blue of the Night.

St. Thomas and the unmistakable tenor saxophone of Sonny Rollins from his landmark 1956 album Saxophone Colossus. Rollins joined there by Tommy Flanagan at the piano, Doug Watkins on bass, and the great Max Roach on drums. That lovely, lilting calypso melody was one Rollins probably knew from his childhood and family roots in the Virgin Islands, but versions of that same song have traveled under all sorts of different names around the Caribbean. What a great, lovely way to start. A very warm welcome to The Blue of the Night. This is Vlad Smirshkevich with you. Delighted to be in your company for the next 3 hours until midnight here on RTE Lyric FM. And for those of you tuning in digitally on RTE Listen. Well, up next, I have Keith Jarrett and his American Quartet with a piece whose title gives the album Shades its name, Shades of Jazz.

Keith Jarrett with Shades of Jazz from the album Shades. That was Jarrett's remarkable American quartet. Dewey Redman on tenor saxophone, Charlie Hayden on bass, Paul Motian on drums, and Guillermo Franco adding percussion. Jarrett himself, of course, at the piano. So many lovely, extraordinary colors in that group's music. You could say Shades, even. And all the lyrical passages there. Something much freer going on, as well as a lot more turbulent. So I suppose Shades of Jazz is a particularly accurate and apt title. Well, we'll travel now to Cape Verde and the unmistakable voice of Cesaria Évora. She became known as the Barefoot Diva, and she famously performed without shoes in solidarity with the poverty of her childhood in her homeland, island of Cape Verde. From her 1992 album, Miss Perfumado, this is Angola.

Claudio Monteverdi's Lamento de la Ninfa, performed by Capella Mediterranea under Leonardo García Alarcón, with the wonderful Argentinian soprano Mariana Flores as the grieving nymph of the title. That came from the CD Una Utopia Argentina on Ambernay Editions. Now, Monteverdi published the piece in his eighth book of madrigals, that's 1638, so you get to hear the nymph pouring out her heart and her lament, while those three male voices you heard observe and comment from the edges, but they're in the form of instruments for the tango and early music instruments all joined together. What a great combination there. It's like we were watching a small, intensely concentrated piece of theater and tango all mixed together. His Utopia Argentina and Quito Gato and a few other excellent names of Argentinian and early music share the space on that Ambernay CD. Before that, we had two pieces that shared the title, Angola. First, we heard Cesaria Evora, and then it was Wayne Shorter revisiting his own composition of that title on the album Alegria, Happiness. And from those two Angolas, we head now to Brazil. This is Stan Getz and Charlie Bird with Jobim's ingeniously economical Samba de Uma Nota So, the one-note samba.

John Crawford at the piano there with Samba do Avião, Jobim's airplane samba from the album Olha, River of Time. Crawford there was joined by guitarist Guillermo Billy Hill, percussionist Andrés

Ticino and the rest of that fine ensemble. And before it, Stan Getz and Charlie Byrd with One Note Samba from the enormously influential 1962 album Jazz Samba. It was one of the records that helped the bossa nova cross into the North American jazz world for sure. Well, we'll keep it Brazilian for a little bit. Next piece that I have for you, two guitar preludes by Heitor Villa-Lobos. And it's kind of funny because prelude number one had been circling around in my own head recently. I was trying to identify, even though I know the thing from ages past, all I could bring back to memory were a few remembered notes, and I just couldn't summon the title. But it was this one all along, and finally I stumbled upon it in the playlist. Here we are, Warren Nicholson playing prelude number one in E minor, followed by prelude number two in E major by Heitor Villa-Lobos.

The first two of Villa-Lobos' five preludes for guitar, played by Warren Nicholson. Prelude number one in E minor is the one subtitled Melodia Lirica, a lyrical melody. And then the brighter, more rhythmically alert prelude number two in E major followed on his Melodia Cappadocia, evoking the streetwise musical world of Rio de Janeiro. This is Vlad Smishkevich with you on The Blue of the Night on RT Lyric FM. I had now a lovely conversation between two instruments that don't often meet, but it certainly is lovely when they do. The cora of Balaké Sissoko and the cello of Vincent Segal. This is from their album Musique de Nuit, Night Music. It's titled Samba Tomora. We'll take a quick break after this, and I'll be back with more music shortly.

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1: 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Iconic works include Tchaikovsky's First with Emmanuel Ivanov and John Wilson, Beethoven's Emperor with Benjamin Grosvenor and Sasha Skolnick-Brauer, and Chopin's Second with new principal conductor Alexander Shelley and Nobuyuki Tsuji. See nch.ie.
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Welcome back. That was Hans Zimmer's Cornfield Chase from the soundtrack to the motion picture Interstellar, arranged and played on the organ of the Royal Albert Hall by Anna Lapwood. That comes from her very appropriately titled Midnight Sessions at the Royal Albert Hall. Those are recordings that were made during the late night hours, because that was when that vast and very busy building had finally grown quiet enough for her to do recording work and practice. And you might know Anna Lapwood from her very active social media presence online, but if you don't, then there you have it, a little taste of what happens in the recording sessions and at the Royal Albert Hall. Well, from the enormous orchestral range of that organ, we'll move to Grant Green's guitar and a piece titled The Wind Jammer. This is a tune that was composed by organist Neil Kreck, who joined Green alongside trumpeter Blue Mitchell, saxophonist Claude Barthé, Jimmy Lewis on electric bass, Idris Muhammad is on drums, with Candido Camero on congas and Richard Pablo Landrum on bongos. As heard on the collection Blue Break Beats, here is The Wind Jammer.

Autumn Leaves with Cannonball Adderley on alto sax and Miles Davis on trumpet. Hank Jones was at the piano, Sam Jones on bass, and Art Blakey on drums. That extraordinary quintet from Cannonball's album Something Else. And before that, we had Grant Green with The Windjammer, a track that gathers together jazz and soul and Latin percussion into one very satisfying groove. I've got for you up next the extraordinary and very lovely voice of Sheila Chandra. Now, I remember loving her 1992 CD when I got it fresh out of the store there.

the one titled Weaving My Ancestors' Voices. That one, by the way, got reissued a few years back alongside her album The Zen Kiss, and the album this next track is from, A Bone Crone Drone, one word altogether. It's both a wonderfully strange title and a fairly good indication of the territory. So voice used not simply for melody and words, but as drone and rhythm and resonance and landscape and you name it. Sheila Chandra and the Ganges Orchestra with A Bone Crone Drone, title piece for the album.

Sheila Chandra there with number 7 from the cleverly titled alphabetically acrostic album, A Bone Crone Drone. Chandra's work is a lovely reminder of how much you can find inside the unaccompanied human voice, as well as when you mix it with other things, overtones and drones and pulses, sounds that make the solo singer seem like an entire imagined ensemble. Really, really gorgeous. Well, but from that densely layered, gorgeous world, we'll move into something a little more spacious, but also intimate. Here's guitarist Bill Frisell and double bassist Thomas Morgan. They recorded the small town album live at New York's Village Vanguard with just two musicians. Every pause and every harmony becomes part of the conversation. So listen in as Bill Frisell and Thomas Morgan play now with the title track to Small Town.

Small Town, with Bill Frisell on guitar, Thomas Morgan on double bass, recorded live at the Village Vanguard. Frisell has that really rare, uncanny ability to take a familiar melody and let it remain recognizable, but quietly he's turning the landscape around it into something totally new. Lovely to behold, isn't it? Well, this is the Blue of the Night. Vlad Smushkevich with you here on RT Lyric FM and RT Listen, here with you until midnight. Next up, clarinetist Don Byron. He's opening a window onto the wonderfully intricate world of early American popular music. So his album, Bug Music, explores composers and arrangers that include Duke Ellington, John Kirby, and Raymond Scott. It's a sort of music that it's full of quick turns and all these little details, but they demand a lot of precision and a tremendously fine sense of mischief. So with Steve Wilson, Paul Myers, and a very nimble ensemble, here's Don Byron's take on Royal Garden Blues.

0: This Saturday afternoon, one of the big releases in cinemas this weekend, Pressure, starring Andrew Scott as meteorologist James Stagg, who's tasked with analysing weather patterns to determine the perfect narrow window for the D-Day Allied invasion.
1: You can muster all the tanks and soldiers and ships that you like. You can assemble the greatest armada that ever there was, but if you invade tomorrow, they're going to be washed away.
0: We'll listen to the new soundtrack by Volker Bertelmann, as well as music from two other films based around D-Day invasions: The Longest Day, scored by Maurice Jarre, and Saving Private Ryan, scored by John Williams. Movies and musicals with me, Aideen Gormley, Saturday 1 to 4 p.m. on RTE Lyric FM.
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Heitor Villa-Lobos once again. There, his Choros, number one, played by Gerald Garcia from Brazilian Portrait, Villa-Lobos and the Guitar Music of Brazil. That particular piece was written in 1920, dedicated to Ernesto Nazaret, and it's the first and the most intimate member of Villa-Lobos' enormous family of pieces titled Choros, kind of a stand-in word for laments, or literally means like a cries. And these works, they grew out of the music of Brazil's street ensembles, the urban street ensembles, and became something much different, some of them very vast and orchestral, but some also quite intimate and lovely. I'll stay with solo instrument now, but move from the guitar to the piano. Maxence Cyrine is a French pianist who has become pretty well known for finding unexpected pianistic lives within electronic and pop music. Although this next piece inhabits a little bit more private and nocturnal worlds. This is from his album Nocturnes, Maxence Cyrine with A Tale from the Past.

A Tale from the Past, played by Maxence Sirin on the piano from the album Nocturnes. Music that seems to arrive already with a memory carried inside it, even if we're never quite told whose memory it might be or what it is. Well, these next two pieces come out of the closely connected circle of musicians around Reykjavik's Bedroom Community label. It's a world that has very blurred lines between composer, performer, producer, and arranger, deliberately left porous, I'd say. But here, Nico Muli, Valgeir Sigurdsson, and Bonnie Prince Billy are among the recurring collaborators. So we'll start off with Drones, Part 4. The idea of the drone, so wonderfully simple, just a fixed, sustained sound, and it stays in place there. Everything around it changing. But then after that comes Valgeir Sigurdsson, Equilibrium is restored.

Two pieces from the Reykjavik-centered collaborative world. First, Drones, Part 4, followed by Valgeir Sigurdsson's Equilibrium is Restored from his album Equilibrium. So a little bit slightly different spelling on the album titled E-K-V-I-L, Equilibrium. Nico Muehli and Bonnie Prince Billy are among those musical family members surrounding the recordings. It's one of those special circles in which everybody seems to appear somewhere in everybody else's work. Well, let's step back into another family of musicians, Cannonball Adderley's family of music and musicians. This time it's in partnership with vibraphonist, I suppose would be how you'd say, vibraphonist Milt Jackson on the vibraphone. How's that? We'll get him joined up with Wynton Kelly at the piano. Percy Heath is on bass, Art Blakey on drums, and all for the album Things Are Getting Better. It's an alternate take of a song that's been long associated with turn-of-the-century New York, the sidewalks of New York. Take 5.

Laurie Anderson and the Kronos Quartet joining forces there for CNN Predicts a Monster Storm. Sounds like a headline. It's actually a piece. It's from their album Landfall. It's a project that grew partly out of Anderson's own experience of Hurricane Sandy, which flooded her home, destroyed a very large part of her own archive. And throughout Landfall, you get to hear intertwined all sorts of everyday observations, plus technology, loss, and very dry humor. They're all drifting through Kronos's string world, those beautiful textures that they wind together. But before that, we had Cannonball Adderley and Milt Jackson with The Sidewalks of New York. Take five. It's from Things Are Getting Better. Next up, bassist Eberhard Weber's wonderfully spacious Quiet Departures. It's on the ECM album Fluid Rustle. Russell as in R-U-S-T-L-E, not Russell the name as in Russell Crowe. Instead, we've got Weber with Bill Frisell, joined by Gary Burton and the wordless voices of Norma Winstone and Bonnie Herman. Familiar names there with this music. It seems like it's hovering between a bit of a jazz ensemble, a choir, a landscape, who knows what else.

Quiet Departures. Eberhard Weber on bass and tarang, with Bill Frisell on guitar, Gary Burton on vibraphone and marimba, and the voices of Norma Winstone and Bonnie Herman. It came from Weber's ECM release, Fluid Rustle. Well, our final work tonight, since we're winding down to the end of things, it's Benjamin Britten's Nocturnal After John Dowland, played by guitarist Brian Farrell. Rather unusually, Britten begins quite a distance from the original source of music, which is the Dowland, and gradually he works backwards towards it. So you'll get to hear movements passing through musingly, very agitated, restless, uneasy, march-like dreaming, and gently rocking. And then it's all followed by a great passacaglia. It's just at the end where you get to hear Dowland with the song from which all of this has grown, Come Heavy Sleep. This is Brian Farrell with Britten's Nocturnal After John Dowland.

Benjamin Britten's Nocturnal After John Dowland, played by Brian Farrell on guitar, an extraordinary journey through fragments and shadows and dreams, before finally Dowland's Come Heavy Sleep emerges at the end of the piece. And that brings tonight's Blue of the Night to a close. Lyric Through the Night is coming up next, so do stay tuned. I'm Vlad Smyshkevich. I'll be back with you on RTE Lyric FM and also on RTE Listen on Sunday morning, 7 a.m. for Vox Nostra. Thanks very much for joining me this evening. Signing off for now. Take care, everyone. Be well. And until next time, good night.